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1: Hello there, I'm Sean Bindley. The US has confirmed it is launching fresh strikes against Iran. US Central Command says they have to act following Iranian attacks on 3 commercial vessels in the Strait of Hormuz. Iran has not claimed responsibility for the incidents, which damaged tankers over a 24-hour period. The Prime Minister will host Pacific leaders in Brisbane today with a push to expand rugby league on the agenda. Nelson Scott reports.
2: On the final stop of his Pacific blitz, Anthony Albanese will meet his Samoan, Tongan and Papua New Guinea counterparts in Brisbane today. The four leaders will discuss regional security, trade and economic growth, and is timed with the official activation of the Australia-PNG military treaty. An agreement is also expected to be signed, allocating around $200 million for grassroots rugby league across the Pacific. The group will then attend the State of Origin Decider at Suncorp Stadium. Nelson Scott, Canberra.
1: Telstra mobile services have been hit with an apparent outage, with thousands of customers reporting they're blacked out this morning. People across the country are reporting issues. The telco says it's looking into an issue affecting calls and some data connections, suggesting customers try again as it may work. Former State New South Wales Liberal Minister John Sidoti has been charged with misconduct in public office. The charges follow a corrupt conduct finding by ICAC in 2022. Sidoti says he will fight the charge and he's looking forward to a chance to clear his name. To Victoria, where the entire V-Line train network is down this morning after the mass Telstra outage across the country. Tens of thousands of customers and businesses have been affected. Due to a radio network fault, no V-Line services are able to run, with very limited coach replacement services available. Tech expert Stephen Fenwick says there's no timeline on recovery.
3: Well, how long is a piece of string, mate? The Optus, there was an Optus outage in 2023 that lasted 14 hours. So hopefully it won't be as severe as that. I'm hoping that well before lunchtime services will be restored.
1: Victoria Police could reintroduce solo highway patrols, despite the move being described as a gamble, which will put lives at risk. It follows the death of Senior Constable Tony Clark, who was shot dead while carrying out a routine roadside breath test alone in the Yarra Ranges. It prompted single officer patrols to be scrapped. Secretary of the Police Association of Victoria, Wayne Gatt, says it's a high-risk gamble and budget issues could be to blame.
4: I believe it is, and I'll tell you why. Because if you had enough police in Victoria, you wouldn't have to do this. So what we're trading here is the government's incompetence for the safety of our members.
1: And personal credit card debt here in Australia has reached $19.4 billion. Air News' Lee Harrison has more.
5: Canstar analysis of RBA data shows consumers ramped up their credit card spending in May, putting an extra $1.1 billion on their cards in just 1 month. Total credit card debt accruing interest rose by $61 million to hit $19.4 billion, just the second rise this year. Collectively, Australians are now paying around $10 million a day in credit card interest. Canstar's Sally Tyndall says the figures are a reminder many households are still struggling to clear their card balance in full. Lee Harrison, Air News.
1: The Australian dollar is buying 69.2 US cents. This is Air News. Firstly to tennis, and a marathon quarterfinal has set up the dream men's semi-final showdown. Air Sports' Paul Walsh has the details.
6: It took 5 hours and 15 minutes and a 10-point fifth set super tiebreaker to separate the 39-year-old Novak Djokovic and the number 3 seed Felix Auger-Aliassime, but in the end, it was the joker who prevailed in a marathon 7-6, 3-6, 6-3, 6-7, 7-6 match.
7: You know, towards the end, really anybody's game. These are kind of moments that I still play tennis for, for sure.
6: In the other quarterfinals action, it was Coco Gauff over Jessica Pegula and Catalina Mukova, too good for the 14th seed Naomi Osaka.
1: In rugby league, Maroons coach Billy Slater is guarding his side against complacency in tonight's State of Origin decider. Queensland go into the match at Lang Park as heavy favourites after thrashing the Blues in Game 2, but Slater says they can't just rely on the home ground advantage.
8: It's not just going to happen again, and we can't just rely on this great stadium and the history of this great stadium. The fact that Arthur Beetson, you know, ran out here 47 years ago.

0: Yeah, like we can't rely on all that stuff. We need to make sure it happens because of our actions.
1: And a blues legend is calling for the New South Wales team bus to take a detour down the infamous Caxton Street tonight. Steve Menzies says it's an ideal way to prepare for an Origin Series decider at Lang Park.
2: It's an experience you'll never get anywhere else, right? Like, we're going to war, boys. This is what's in front of us, and are we up for the challenge?
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3: 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Weather forecast for today, partly cloudy, medium chance of showers, most likely this afternoon and evening, and the winds will be light. Expected maximum temperature for Busselton today, 19 with a shower or two, Harvey 19 and sunny, Collie 19 and partly cloudy, and Perth 21. Bunbury were expecting 18 today, 17 in showers on Thursday, and 17 in a shower or two on Friday, and 17 and partly cloudy for both Saturday and Sunday. Around our capital cities, Adelaide is expecting 17 and partly cloudy for both today and tomorrow, Melbourne 11 and partly cloudy today, and then partly cloudy again tomorrow and 13, sunshine in Hobart 12 today, and 13 and partly cloudy tomorrow. Sunny also in Canberra, 14 today, and 13 and partly cloudy tomorrow. Sydney, 18 with a shower or two for both today and tomorrow. Brisbane, 22 and partly cloudy, and then 22 again tomorrow, but a shower or two as well. And Darwin, 32 and sunny for both today and tomorrow. At the moment, it's dropped down to 4 degrees in Collie. It's 8 in Busselton and 6 degrees here in Bunbury. 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

10 past 8 on this Wednesday, the 8th of July. If you're having a birthday today, happy birthday to you. Hopefully you have a fantastic day. You celebrate your birthday with the likes of Kevin Bacon, who's turning 68, US actor. His films include Friday the 13th, A Diner, Footloose, Flatliners, A Few Good Men, Apollo 13, and Frost and Nixon. And he also starred in the TV series City on a Hill. And Jaden Smith, another actor, he's turning 28. He's the son of Will Smith and Jada Pinkett. His films include The Pursuit of Happiness with his father Will, The Day the Earth Stood Still, and the 2010 remake of Karate Kid. And Joan Osborne is turning 64, US singer and guitarist. In 1995, she made her major label debut with Relish, which sold more than 2 million copies and won 7 Grammy nominations. In 1996, she had a number one hit in Australia with One of Us, and that's what we're going to go with this morning from Joan Osborne. If it's your birthday today, have a great day, won't you?

Happy 64th birthday to Joan Osborne. And to you, if you're having a birthday today, have a great day, won't you? Bunt Recycles are having their 7th birthday at the moment, and they are wanting to give you the presents. And that present is a $250 cash prize. All you need to do is text in when you hear our cue to call, of course. The number is 0448057916. And I'll be taking callers number 4 and 8 in this hour. And each hour, right up until 3 o'clock, we're taking two people to go into the draw. And then, of course, on Friday, during the Lunchbox Show, we'll draw out one lucky winner. We're doing 4 altogether throughout the month of July, thanks to Daryl and Mop, the owners of Bunbury Cycles at 12 Stewart Street. So listen out for that cue to text in. Coming up this hour, we've got the Rolling Stones, Petula Clark, Matchbox 20, Bob Sinclair and the Hollies singing these songs.

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Good morning. You're live and local with Jeff McNish. And this is The Breakfast Show, sponsored by Martin Burns Bedroom Furnishing, the big yellow building at 185 Blair Street. And if you need any advice on anything Manchester, talk to the team at Martin Burns. They've got sheet sets, duna sets and quilts and electric blankets, even coverlets. And if you need mattress or pillow protectors, Martin Burns have protector bed protectors, the best in the market, and a great Australian-owned product. So get in down to the big yellow building at 185 Blair Street to pick up all those items. Here's Petula Clark, Colour My World, at 23 past 8.

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0: Duke DeMont and Ocean Drive. And don't forget, keep that phone number in your phone, 0448 057916. Wait for that cue to text in and you could be going into the draw for that $250 thanks to Bunbury Cycles at 12 Stewart Street, celebrating their 7th birthday. Coming up in, this hour, there'll be two people going into the draw. It's 8:30, time for State News.
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2: This is NU's Western Australia. I'm Lee Harrison. Concerns are growing for a juvenile whale which has spent more than a week in the Peel Harvey estuary. The 10.6-metre southern right whale has been in the estuary for 10 days. Dr. Capri Jolliffe from Geograph Marine Research says its behaviour is concerning.
3: We've seen it going up and back, swimming around quite quickly, almost a bit panicked, looking for a way out. All of this behaviour of it going backwards and forwards, it's burning through pretty valuable energy stores, and that's something that we're really, really concerned about.
2: The Department of Biodiversity, Conservation and Attractions says it's continuing to monitor the whale. Hundreds of transport workers will strike later this morning, calling for better safety measures from a major supermarket chain. The Transport Workers Union claims Aldi has dangerous practices throughout its supply chain, and they want the supermarket giant to address them. TWUWA Secretary Tim Dawson says he's expecting dozens of people to turn up to the protest outside the Aldi store on Albany Highway in Cannington from 11 this morning.
4: We hope to have around 100 people there, protest and show Aldi that the Transport Workers Union isn't going away, and people want to make sure that, you know, the big retailers and companies out there have safe and sustainable supply chains.
2: Aldi has issued a statement saying it's committed to safety, fair pay and excellent working conditions throughout its supply chain, and rejects any allegations by the TWU which suggest otherwise. A 60-year-old man has died in hospital almost a week after he was hit by a truck. The man was cycling on Brand Highway south of Geraldton last Tuesday night when he was struck by a truck towing two trailers. Police are still investigating. And a teenager has denied assaulting more than a dozen women in Perth's northern suburbs. The 14-year-old boy has appeared in court on 22 charges, including 14 of unlawful and indecent assault. He's accused of indecently assaulting 14 women while they were walking or jogging in the Kingsley and Hillary's area in February and March this year. He's pleaded not guilty to all charges. To sport now, Harry Sheezel concedes North Melbourne's preparation for their loss to Port Adelaide wasn't good enough. The Roos now face Collingwood without George Wardlaw, who'll miss at least the next 3 weeks with a hamstring strain. The 22-year-old telling Fox Footy they were simply outclassed.
5: Probably just at the start of the game didn't play the way we probably should have in terms of our ball movement. We overused it, invited their pressure, like I said, which was disappointing, and we took probably too long to adjust as a playing group, which was frustrating. And
2: the AFL has reportedly ruled out any chance of an in-season tournament after it was presented to chief executives in recent weeks. Yannick Sinner has weathered hot conditions in London as he booked his place in the Wimbledon semi-finals. And after trailing for most of the match, Argentina has scored 3 late goals to beat Egypt 3-2 at the World Cup. This is Air News Western Australia.
0: Good morning, you're live and local with Jeff McNish, and this is The Breakfast Show, sponsored by Martin Burns Bedroom Furnishings. Weather forecast for today, partly cloudy, medium chance of showers, most likely during this afternoon and evening. Expected maximum temperature for Bunbury today, 18, Busselton, Harvey and Collie, 19, and Perth is expecting 21 today. At the moment, it's warming up in Collie, 5 degrees, 9 in Busselton and 8 degrees here in Bunbury. Here's the Rolling Stones with Under the Boardwalk at 26 to 9.
6: When the

And that's our cue to text in, of course, for the Bunbury Cycles 7th birthday. And we're giving you the present. So text in 0448 057 916. I'll be taking callers number 4 and 8, and they'll go into the draw to win $250. Thanks to owners Daryl and Mop, who've generously given us $250 each week for 4 weeks. So 4 lucky people will win $250. We're taking 2 people each hour to go into the draw right up until 3 o'clock. And then on Friday afternoon during the Lunchbox Show, we'll draw out 1 lucky winner. It could be you, but you need to be in it to win it. So text in now, 0448 057 916. I'll be taking number 4 and number 8. That number again, 0448 057 916. Here's Matchbox 20 with 3 AM from 1997 at 22 to 9.

0: 19 to 9 on Bunbury 103.7. Congratulations to Greg Benson and Jeff Leonard. You are now both in the draw for that Bunbury Cycles $250. And later on in the week, during the Lunchbox Show, you could be one of those people that are drawn out to win that $250. You'll have another opportunity each hour between now and 3 p.m. and also on Thursday and Friday, because we're actually going to draw out four of those $250 prizes over the next 4 weeks. Thanks to Daryl and Mop from Bunbury Cycles at 12 Stewart Street. Martin Burns,
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Michael Bolton asking the question, how can we be lovers if we can't be friends? 13 to 9 on Bunbury 103.7. Good morning, you're live and local with Jeff McNish. 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And don't forget, any beds and furniture that you buy, they will deliver anywhere in the southwest for free. Now, Margaret Rivers, Paige Valentine and her writing partner, Matt Gresham, have come up with another song, awash with new sounds and ideas. 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

The Hollies and Kerry Ann. It's at 5 to 9. Thank you for joining me for breakfast today. I'll be back again tomorrow between 6 and 9, and we can share some music and some breakfast. Steve Ingram's in after 9 o'clock to continue with the live and local music, and Richie Howlett will be in for the Lunchbox Show after 12 o'clock. And don't forget, we've got our $250, our birthday special for Bunbury Cycles, and you can go into the draw and could be one of the two people that Steve or Richie draws out. So keep listening in for that cue to text in, won't you? Going to finish off with Belinda Carlisle, I Get Weak. This will take us up to news at 9 o'clock. Talk to you again tomorrow.

0: Pacific Nation counterparts following a diplomatic tour of the Solomon Islands and Fiji. The group will then attend this evening's State of Origin Decider at Lang Park. Prominent British right-wing leader Nigel Farage has resigned from Parliament as he faces allegations of failing to properly declare some financial support. But Farage denies any wrongdoing and says he'll run at the upcoming by-election to let voters rather than the media decide.
1: Why should they be the people that decide my fate when, as I repeat, I've done nothing wrong?
0: The opposition claims government spending is driving up credit card debt, driving many Australians to rely on credit to cover everyday expenses. Canstar analysis of Reserve Bank figures shows national credit card debt has reached $19.4 billion, with $10 million a day in interest charges. Liberal MP Ted O'Brien says Labor is making the country poorer.
2: If you look at the rest of the world, other advanced economies, well, actually living standards have gone up. In Australia, they've gone backwards. So what needs to change? Number one, government spending needs to be reined in. That's certainly what the coalition would do. We have to get back to living within our means as a government.
0: Some Telstra customers say their services are coming back online amidst a widespread outage, which has been causing major issues for businesses and public transport. Payment system Tyro says it's aware of customers not being able to connect to their 4G network to process transactions. An external telecommunication issue is being blamed for trains not running on parts of the Hunter and Southern Highlands lines. Transport New South Wales Acting Coordinator General Matt Longland says trains in Sydney are running as normal. The outage has brought the entire V-Line network to a halt. Telstra experiencing widespread outages this morning, which have impacted mobile and data connectivity, FPOS terminals and external telecommunications on Victoria's regional rail network. Chris Miller from Transport Victoria says passengers should defer travel where possible.
3: Technicians are doing everything in their power to restore services. They're also working very hard to have coaches replace trains, but it is a fairly big ask to source that many coaches to replace all the trains on the Victorian network.
0: Calls to 000 in Victoria are not being impacted by the outage. And several people have been threatened at knife point as a number of vehicles were stolen in Logan in southeast Queensland. Amy Drew has more.
4: Police believe the crime spree began about 8 last night when a 19-year-old woman was approached at a service station at Park Ridge by an unknown man demanding the keys to her Mazda. When the attempt failed, he approached a silver Ford Falcon, entering the vehicle and fleeing towards Marsden. 20 minutes later, the Ford was involved in a 3-car crash on Chambers Flat Road where no one was seriously injured. The unknown man fled on foot to a nearby shopping centre, threatening a third person with a knife and attacking a male driver before fleeing in a grey Nissan. The man received non-life-threatening injuries and was transported to Logan Hospital for treatment. The alleged offending male remains outstanding, with police continuing their searches this morning. Amy Drew, Brisbane.
0: This is Air News. As players prepare for this evening's men's State of Origin decider at Lang Park in Brisbane, Blues coach Laurie Daly is sidestepping questions about his future in the role. There are reports Daly will step down regardless of this evening's result. He was giving little away when questioned by reporters.
5: Or have you thought about your own future at all? Or when do you think about that?
6: I'm just all about all in. I'm all in on this game.
0: The last two round of 16 matches at the FIFA World Cup 2026 were completed this morning. Here's Sports Graham Davis reports.
7: At the end of two completely contrasting matches, Argentina will play Switzerland in the FIFA World Cup 2026 quarterfinals. Switzerland went through after a penalty shootout, with a tight game against Colombia having finished goalless. Argentina produced a stunning comeback to beat Egypt 3-2. Messi missed a first half penalty, his second this tournament, after Ibrahim had headed Egypt in front. In the 58th minute, Zico had a goal disallowed, but 9 minutes later made it 2-0 to stun the world champion. Argentina, though, wasn't finished. Romero pulled one back with 11 minutes to go before Messi equalised with his 8th goal of the tournament. Egypt was rattled, and when Fernandes headed Argentina's 3rd goal inside 13 minutes, it had completed a dramatic comeback.
0: At Wimbledon, Novak Djokovic has secured a win over Felix Auger-Aliassime in a 5-set epic. Earlier, Jannik Sinner shrugged off the hot conditions to win his match in straight sets. Australian Independent Radio News.
8: 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Let's have a look at the forecast for the rest of Wednesday. Maximum 18, partly cloudy, a medium chance of showers, most likely during this afternoon and evening. The UV index is predicted to reach 2, which is low. Expected temperatures in our

Legion, Busselton and Harvey and Collie all looking for 19. And if you're off to Perth, they're expecting 21. Currently it is 5 in Collie, 10 in both Bunbury and Busselton. If you're travelling interstate, a quick run around the nation today. Adelaide today 17 and partly cloudy, and also tomorrow. Melbourne 11 and partly cloudy today, 13 and partly cloudy tomorrow. Hobart 12 today, 13 and partly cloudy tomorrow. Canberra 14 today, 13 and partly cloudy tomorrow. Sydney 18 with a shower or two both today and tomorrow. Brisbane 22 and partly cloudy today, 22 with a shower or two tomorrow. And good old Darwin, 32 today and 32 tomorrow. There we go, you're right up to date with news and weather. It is 6 after 9 on Bunbury 103.7. Here's Dr. Hook, and everybody's making it big but me.

Yes, everybody, I can vouch for that. Everybody's making it big but me. Dr. Hook there, it's 9 after 9 on Bunbury 103.7. And if getting air conditioning in your home is stretching the budget, as it might be, talk to our sponsor, Arctic Air, about interest-free finance. They're on Picton Road, right next to the railway station. What a beautiful day so far. Fairly cloud-free from the window that I'm looking out of. Currently 10 degrees in Bunbury, but we're going for 18. I'll be doing fuel prices in a short while. I'll give you a quote for today as well, just after that. And birthdays, homegrown history after 10, as we normally do. And the music quiz, I believe, is a carryover. Nobody got it yesterday. So you'll have to try harder today. That's the Buckingham Quality Butcher Shop music quiz, where you can win $20. And we are giving away, yes, each and every week of this month, we're giving away $250 cash. And I'll tell you about that, courtesy of Bunbury Cycles. That's because it's their birthday. A bit more about that a little bit later on this morning. Okay, I want to say good morning this morning to Ivan and Nancy. They're out at Sprint Express, Transport Logistics and Storage, working very hard and listening to Bunbury 103.7. Well done. Thank you, guys. Appreciate your listening in to 103.7. And, of course, if you're in the transport industry, you've got to stay safe in the workplace today. Okay? And if you would like, if you are listening to Bunbury 103.7 from your workplace, just let me know. 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You only need to do it once, and that's it. We'll appreciate that, and we know who's listening out there in the wide, wide world. 11 after 9, here's Beyoncé and Irreplaceable.

0: There we go. In fact, that was Beyonce. It is 9:15 on Bunbury 103.7. You're live and local with Steve Ingram, and this is The Morning Show, sponsored by Arctic Air. Right after these, a track by Left Bank.
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There we go. The left bank and walk away, Renee. 20 after 9 on Bunbury 103.7, and you're listening to The Morning Show, sponsored by Arctic Air and your host, Steve Ingram. Yes, I think we've got some errors on our weather, but it's 10 degrees in Bunbury, 11 in Busselton. It looks like it's only 6 in Collie. Time to have a look at fuel prices, and firstly, in the Busselton region. 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And if you go to that Fuel Watch website, it's very, very easy to navigate and very, very informative. There we go. 22 after 9. Here's a track from Hush, and this is Glad All Over.

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0: Ruxat there, 9:30 on Bunbury 103.7. It is 7 degrees in Collie, 11 in Busselton, and 11 in Bunbury. Quote for today, okay, my favourite. A person who never made a mistake never tried anything new. Courtesy of Albert Einstein there. A person who never made a mistake never tried anything new. And if you have a favourite quote, send it to me. I'd love to get it. You can just send it 0448 057 916. And on Fridays, we pick the best of the listeners' quote and read them back to our listeners. So today, a person who never made a mistake never tried anything new. Albert Einstein. I love that one, actually. 29 to 10. Don't forget our Bunbury Cycles July giveaway. That's where we give away $250 cash each and every week. Okay. And all you have to do is text your name when you hear the cue to text. When you hear all them jingle bells, like a bell on a bike, that's when you text your name. This hour, I will take entrance number 6 and number 9 when you hear the cue to text. So all you then do is text your name to 0448 057 916, and person's number 6 and number 9 go into the draw, and on Friday, we will draw the winner for this week's $250. Guess what? We're going to do it the following week and the week after that. And the week after that, we're not going to be happy until we give away $1,000. There we go. Courtesy of Bunbury Cycles. And, of course, they're down in Stewart Street in Bunbury. But just wait. Don't do it now. Just wait till you hear that cue to text. Okay? 28 to 10. Here's Brenton Wood and Gimme Little Sign.
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And this is Ted Mulry from 1971 with Memories, 25 to 10 on Bunbury 103.7. Keep those entries coming in.

0: There we go. Ted Mulry, 21-10 on Bunbury, 103.7. It's 8 in Collie, 12 in Bunbury and Busselton. And at Bunbury's most experienced bike shop, that's Bunbury Cycles, in 12 Stewart Street, the people who own the store run the store. And they're the ones that are giving away $250 cash each and every week for this month of July. Now, the two to go in this hour's draw. Congratulations to Christine Frenshaw and Wendy Walsh. You're both in the draw, so make sure you're listening in on Friday afternoon when the first week of the big cash giveaway happens. To all the others, keep trying. If you didn't get in, keep trying each and every hour. Go right through till 3 p.m. this afternoon. There we go. 20 after 10. Yes, it is. Right after these, Jessica Mowboy.
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Now, have you ever wondered about your family history? I certainly have. 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They're located behind the public library in Australind, and they're open Tuesday and Thursday, 10 a.m. to 4 p.m. Where? For the price of a cup or a cup of coffee, your heritage could unfurl. For more information, phone 97961050. That's the Australind Family History Society. Now, Beck Schofield and Dave Mann are the nomadics, and although being from the southwest, they are nomadic by nature. 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

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And there are more episodes of our wartime heroes online on the Bunbury 103.7 website. Trevor Herbert was unlucky enough to win the National Service Lottery, poor fella, in 1968. He was packed off to training and sent to Vietnam. In 5 episodes, you'll hear of the difficulties that soldiers faced out of bonds forged with South Vietnamese. When Trevor returned home, Vietnam returned with him. He talks of his struggles to adjust and how his return to the country helped him on that road. Our Wartime Heroes podcast, 43 episodes now online. To take us to the news, here is Ice House with My Obsession. 4 to 10 on Bunbury 103.7.

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1: Hello there, I'm Sean Bindley. The United States has launched retaliatory strikes against Iran, hitting port facilities, missile and drone sites, and air defence installations on Tuesday evening in response to Iranian attacks on three commercial vessels in the Strait of Hormuz. The website Axios reporting the American military response far exceeded previous exchanges between the two sides, while Iran's deputy foreign minister has warned Tehran will take decisive measures. Jagriti Dave in Washington says the conflict's impact on oil prices is a growing concern in the US, particularly with midterm elections on the horizon.
2: I think there is a real emphasis on

0: as we've been seeing, these kinds of attacks do have the real prospect of further delays, which could restrict shipping through the strait once more and could raise oil prices, or at least cause oil prices to be very unpredictable in the upcoming weeks and months.
1: Telstra says about 90% of calls and data are now flowing across the network after a nationwide outage. The telco says teams are working to restore remaining services to ensure all customers can get back online. Some payment systems have gone down due to the outage, meaning businesses are unable to process transactions. Shadow Communications Minister Sarah Henderson says the government needs to get answers.
2: Our lives depend on sound communications infrastructure, so clearly we need to know very, very quickly what went wrong, how it can be avoided so that this never happens again. And of course, the government has to move very, very quickly to reassure all Australians.
1: Transport workers are rallying outside Aldi stores around the country. The Transport Workers Union warning of what it calls alarming supply chain safety issues for the supermarket giant. TWU Secretary Michael Caine says everyone has a responsibility to take road safety seriously.
3: We've had 97 Australians killed already this year in truck-involved crashes. 24 of them have been truck drivers. And Aldi is the prime example of why people are dying in our trucking supply chains. It refuses to take responsibility.
1: Aldi says it is committed to safety and rejects allegations made by the TWU. Victoria Police are set to trial a return to solo highway patrols, despite the police union labelling the proposal a high-risk, low-reward gamble. The proposal has drawn criticism from the Police Association and the family of Senior Constable Tony Clark, who was killed while conducting a roadside breath test alone in 2005. Shadow Police Minister Brad Batten says single officer patrols put lives at risk.
4: And it changed because of the fact that we had a death from a Victorian police officer and coroner saying this is a huge concern. So I actually honestly don't think it can be done safely, or it would have been continued when it was done in the past.
1: And Brisbane's Caxton Hotel is gearing up for a massive day as fans head down for the Origin decider. People expected to flock to the famous streets and popular pub from early this morning. The hotel's manager, Sterling Farquhar, says breakfast beers were definitely on the menu.
5: It always is a good day, and especially with a decider. I think that's what everyone wants to see.
1: This is Air News. Queensland head into tonight's Game 3 Origin blockbuster, led by a man built for deciders. Lachlan Gray explains.
6: The eyes of the Sunshine State are today fixed on Cameron Munster, the Maroon skipper charged with defending the Shield and overturning an unwanted recent record on home soil. Queensland hasn't lost three straight Origin games in Brisbane since the turn of the millennium, when the Maroons fell four times in a row to a rampant Blues between 96 and 98. The Storm star has won four of the five Origin series he's taken part in, with the only loss coming during his absence in 2024. Alongside him in the halves tonight, the kid from Ipswich compared to Alfie Langer. Sam Walker, a deserving best on ground in Queensland's Game 2 victory, ready to deliver on the biggest stage of his short career. Lachlan Gray, Brisbane.
1: In AFL news, despite a push from former Collingwood teammate Nick Maxwell, Josh Fraser insists he still hasn't thought about taking the Carlton coaching job full-time. Fraser has won seven straight after taking over from Michael Voss. He says he's been learning a lot from the experience.
7: I think it's reaffirmed a lot of things that maybe through experience I've been able to gain in my time as in coaching, and I've had that experience of coaching my own side, so it reaffirms some of those learnings as well.
1: The last eight teams are locked in at the FIFA World Cup after Switzerland beat Colombia on penalties. A late run from Argentina saw them beat Egypt 3-2. And Danish rider Mads Pedersen has surged away in a sprint finish to win the fourth stage of the Tour de France. Australian Independent Radio News.
8: 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Let's have a look at the forecast for the rest of Wednesday. Maximum 18. Partly cloudy, a medium chance of showers, most likely during this afternoon and evening. Light winds. That's about it, really. The UV index is predicted to reach 2, which is low. Expected temperatures in our region, Busselton, Harvey and Collie, all expecting 19 today. If you're off to Perth, they're expecting 21. Currently, it is just 9 in Collie, 13 in both Bunbury and Busselton. For the rest of the working week, tomorrow, Thursday, minimum 9, maximum 17 with showers. And on Friday, minimum 8, maximum 17 and a shower or two. There we go. You're right up to date with news and weather. It is 6 after 10 on Bunbury 103.7. 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

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Now, do you know anyone that's having a birthday or an anniversary today? I wonder. If you'd like to send the details to me, I'd love to give them a shout out on your behalf. Just send the details to 0448 057 916, and in a little while, when we do birthdays in the homegrown history, as I said, I'd love to give them a shout out on your behalf. It's 11 after 9. Here's a fairly oldie from 1966, in fact, and it's Ray Brown and the Whispers with Tennessee Waltz Song.

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And that was the band Filter with Take a Picture. 20 after 10 on Bunbury 103.7. It is 10 degrees in Collie, 13 in Busselton and 14 in Bunbury. Okay, it's time to have a look at birthdays. Because when we do this, we always have a little look at a bit of homegrown history. I'd like you to take your minds back to the 8th of July 1931. Yes, 1931, almost 100 years ago. Now, the steamship Rio Claro left our harbour, that's Bunbury Harbour, in the evening, sailing to the United Kingdom. It was carrying a cargo of wheat and timber from Bunbury. Now, as the ship was leaving the port, a search found five stowaways hidden on the vessel. They were taken off the ship in a launch and re-landed in Bunbury. And they weren't able to find the fate of the culprits. Nobody knows what happened to them. And I guess, why would you want to leave Bunbury? Why would you jump on a ship and want to leave Bunbury back in 1931? Never mind, strange things. All right, if it is your birthday today, a great big happy birthday from all of us here at Bunbury Community Radio. Hope you have a wonderful day. 14 in Bunbury at the moment, going for 18. Looks fairly clear skies, so it's a real great day for a birthday. Hope you get spoiled by your family, friends and loved ones. If it is your birthday, you share it with the likes of Wendy Stapleton. Born in Melbourne, Victoria in 1954, Wendy is 72 today. Australian singer and actress, she fronted the groups Wendy Stapleton Band and Wendy and the Rockets, which had a top 30 hit single with Play the Game in 1983. Her TV roles include Trixie Tucker, that's a mouthful, the mother of Nina Tucker, played by Delta Goodrum on Neighbours. Her musical theatre work includes her performance as Dusty Springfield in I Only Want to Be With You. She married singer-songwriter in Paul Norton in 1990. That's Wendy Stapleton turning 72 today. You also share it with Toby Keith, born Toby Keith Coville in Clinton, Oklahoma in 1961, unfortunately died at the age of 62 in 2024. A US singer-songwriter, actor and record producer, his debut single, Should Have Been a Cowboy, which topped the US country charts and was the most played country song of the 1990s era. Keith's number one country albums include Unleashed, Pull My Chain, Shuckin' You All, Big Dog Daddy, American Ride and Bullets in the Gun. He died at the age of 62 following a more than two-year battle with stomach cancer. Toby Keith, there we go. And because it's Toby's birthday today, we don't play much country and western, except on Friday nights when you tune in with DJ Bakes, of course. So here's a track from Toby Keith. It's that one that I think it was released back in 1993. And for all the birthday people, this is Toby Keith and Should Have Been a Cowboy. Not so sure about that. Happy birthday.

0: A little bit of Toby Keith there. Should have been a cowboy. Very great song. 27 after 10 on Bunbury 103.7. Talking about country and western, the South West Country Music Club are having an AGM and a dance on Sunday, the 19th of July. That's not far away. At the Hugh Kilpatrick Hall in Boynup. Okay. The band Phoenix will be there. And everyone is welcome. They'll be having the AGM at 11, but the dance will be happening at 1 with the Perth band Phoenix, of course. Tickets are available at the door. Members $10, non-members $15. There you go, cheap as chips. Great day to be had. Sunday the 19th of July for the Country Music Club, the Southwest Country Music Club. Everyone is welcome. If you've got any inquiries, you could call Sue on 04670 70 248. I'll give you that name again. You can call Sue on 0467 070 248. That's the Southwest Country Music Club having a bit of a shindig on the 19th of July out in the Hugh Kilpatrick Hall in Boynup. Right after these, a track by The Congregation.
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28-11 on Bunbury, 103.7, 11 degrees in Colley, 14 in Busselton, 15 in Bunbury. Now, Bunbury Cycles turn 7 this month. Although Daryl and Bob, they've been around a lot longer and they can help you with any bicycle purchase or service that you might need. And of course, during their celebrations for their 7th birthday, they're giving away lots of prizes. Yes, they're giving it away to you, the listener, to Bunbury 103.7. So, when you hear the cue to text, if you are this hour, the 5th and the 7th, number 5 and number 7, to text in your name to 0448057916, you will go in the draw. It'll be drawn on Friday, and somebody's going to walk away $250 richer. Yes, on Friday. We're going to do it every week for the whole month of July, thanks to Bunbury Cycles, and they're down at Stewart, 12 Stewart Street in Bunbury. So just wait for the cue to call, and when you hear, that's all the jingly bells, like a push bike bell. When you hear that cue to text, just send your name, 20448057916. As I said, numbers 5 and 7 this hour, 27-11. Here's Tommy Edwards, and it's all in the game. Man.

There we go. That's your cue to text. I want to ride my bicycle right down to Bunbury Cycles so I can have a chance of winning that $250 that we're giving away each and every week during July. So as I said, we're taking entrance this hour, number 5 and number 7. So get to it right now. Send your name, text your name to 0448 057 916. If you're person number 5 and number 7, you'll go into the draw to win $250 this week. Now, if you don't get in, keep trying, okay? But only one entrance each once you've actually got into the draw this week. There we go. So that's our Bunbury Cycles competition. Really, really popular it is too. I don't know why. $250 on offer. Okay, I'll let you know who the entrants are in this hour just very, very shortly. In the meantime, Anne and Johnny Hawker with Cinderella. Rockefeller.

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I'm Steve Ingram. 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

13-11 on Bunbury 103.7, and we're broadcasting for station sponsor ArcticAir right through until midday today. Into the draw for Friday's draw for the $250 cash goes Jackie Newey and Shane Taylor. Congratulations, guys. Make sure you listen in Friday. You could win that $250 cash. What a great promotion that is. Caleb, Kieran, Ashton and Pepper. They started back in 2016. They've gone from backyards to bright lights. And now their new single, I Never See Her. Enjoy this new West Australian song from Spacey Jane.

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1: The trains will be running again at the Forest Park Miniature Railway on the 19th of July. Run by volunteers and railway enthusiasts, the trains operate between 10 and 2. They're in Blair Street. Tickets for rides are only $4, an affordable and fun time for the kids and grandies on the third Sunday of each month. Spoil them with ice creams, drinks and a sausage sizzle after the ride. Catch a ride on the Forest Park Miniature Railway on the 19th of July. Closed shoes must be worn. The Grapevine on Bunbury 103.7.

Yes. Samantha Fox there. Do you want to please me? Not too sure. 5 to 11 on Bunbury 103.7. You're live and local with Steve Ingram. And this is The Morning Show, sponsored by Arctic Air. Don't forget, coming up in the next hour is our music quiz, courtesy of Buckingham Quality Butchers. And that's where you can win that $20 voucher. Yes, if you want to. Just make sure you stay tuned to 103.7. And again, congratulations to Jackie Newey and Shane Taylor and Wendy Walsh and Christine Frenshaw. So far, they are the entrants in this Friday's 250 giveaway. I'll do it again in the next hour. There we go. 4 to 11. To take us to the news, here is James Blunt and Bonfire Heart. There we go.

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1: I'm Mark Dransfield. Telstra is apologising for a major outage, but says about 90% of services are now operating again. More from Sean Bindley.
2: Tens of thousands of people woke this morning to find themselves unable to make calls, with the outage wreaking havoc on businesses and commuters. The issue left some people unable to make payments due to FPOS systems being knocked out. The telco CFO, Michael Ackland, says there is nothing to suggest it was the result of malicious activity, but they are still getting to the bottom of what exactly caused the problem.
3: We don't yet know the root cause. We are investigating that urgently, and we'll provide updates as soon as we get more information about the root cause.
1: Some rail services on Victoria's V line, trains to and from Canberra, and on the New South Wales Hunter line have been affected by the Telstra outage this morning. The US has launched a new wave of strikes on Iran. Strategic Analysis Australia Director Michael Shoebridge says it follows Iranian attacks on three commercial vessels in the Strait of Hormuz.
4: Iran is trying to control where the ships go through the strait. They've got a channel open closer to them, and they want these ships to coordinate with them, which is all part of them getting

0: missions by adopting a more cost-effective Australian training model. Commissioner Chrissy Barrett will deliver an address in New York about the AFP peacekeeping program. She says their training program's already seen graduates deployed to South Sudan.
1: A leaner training model means more countries can contribute capable UN-ready officers without the price tag that has held them back. That's how you protect police peacekeeping for the long term.
0: A new report shows almost half of Queensland prisoners are returning to custody within 2 years. More from Miranda Workman.
2: Underfunded and out of resources, that's the findings of a report by the Auditor General, who's been looking into Queensland's prison system. The audit office found the prisoner population has increased by 54% in the last decade, with forecasts suggesting the figure will grow further by 2035. The report found 44% of offenders sentenced to prison return to custody within 2 years, and corrective services is not facilitating the rehabilitation of inmates. The findings have sparked debate over how the Premier is going to deliver on his tough-on-crime agenda. Miranda Workman, Brisbane.
0: And in medical news, a team involving Australian researchers has found a way to make mRNA vaccines easier to store and distribute. The study's been looking at the use of dry microneedle patches to distribute and deliver the immunisations. Lead author Dr. Brendan Dyett says that could make them easier to roll out in areas without access to complex refrigeration.
3: For the distribution of these vaccines, you need quite cold storage. So in some cases, you're looking at minus 80 degrees Celsius, which is very, very cold, much colder than your normal fridge or freezer.
0: Checking the Aussie share market, the All Ords is down 98 points at 89.06. One Australian dollar is buying 69.38 US cents. This is Air News. In State of Origin, former assistant coach Josh Hannay has spent some time in Maroons camp as his Titans squad took part in an opposed session. Hannay says Kalyn Ponga will be key for Queensland snatching the shield tonight.
4: I think he's the best player in the competition, and I think he lives for these types of occasions, and I feel like he's been the most influential player across the series. So many ways that that guy influences a game these days, and I see him as our trump card, I really do, and I think he'll get player of the series.
0: The Suns appear to have Collingwood AFL superstar Nick Dacos in their sights, as Sarah Patterson reports.
5: Gold Coast has reportedly inquired about Dacos as a trade target. According to afl.com.au, the Suns recently reached out to Dacos's manager to gauge if there was any interest in a move north. During last year's trade period, no less than three clubs either contacted the 23-year-old's management or Dacos directly to see if he was interested in a move. Dacos is under contract at the Pies until the end of 2029, but has yet to commit beyond his free agency as Collingwood considers a deal to make him a Magpie for life. Sarah Patterson, S-Sport.
0: And Switzerland is through to the World Cup quarterfinals after winning a penalty shootout against Colombia 4-3. They'll face Argentina next to book their place after coming from 2-0 down to defeat Egypt 3-2. Australian Independent Radio News.
6: 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Let's have a look at the forecast for the rest of Wednesday. Maximum 18, partly cloudy, a medium chance of showers, most likely during this afternoon and evening, and light winds. The UV index is predicted to reach 2, which is low. Expected temperatures in our region, Busselton, Harvey and Collie, all expecting 19. If you're off to Perth, they're expecting 21. Currently it is 14 in Collie, 15 in Busselton and 15 in Bunbury. For the rest of the working week, tomorrow Thursday, minimum 9, maximum 17 and showers. And on Friday, minimum 8, maximum 17 with a shower or two. There we go. You're right up to date with news and weather. It is 6 after 11 on Bunbury 103.7. And let's kick off this hour with a band called No Doubt. The song is Just a Girl.

That was No Doubt. That's the name of the band. The song was Just a Girl. 10 after 11 on Bunbury 103.7. And join the many satisfied clients in the Southwest who've had their heating and cooling needs addressed with specialised solutions from our sponsor, Arctic Air. They're on Picton Road, right next to the railway station. That's our sponsor, Arctic Air. Well, it's that time of day. Yes, it is. It's time for our Buckingham Quality Butcher Shop music quiz and Star of the Day competition. Now, this is where you can win that $20 voucher for meat at Buckingham Quality Butchers. They're down at the Plaza Shopping Centre and they're open Monday to Friday, 7 till 6, and on Saturdays, 7 till 1:30. Okay, terms and conditions, you're not eligible to win the voucher if you have won a prize from the station in the last 30 days. And yes, we keep tabs on you. We know. Okay? But you could still be Star of the Day, just not win the voucher. And if you have won a voucher, you must collect it within 30 days. That's the hard bit. The easy bit is, all you have to do is name the song and the artist of the little tiny snippet that I'm about to play. Send the details via text to 0448 057 916. Okay, it's open to any and every person that's listening right now. Here's your music quiz for today. It is a carryover from yesterday, by the way. Ready, set, go. Very distinctive. Oh, that little click on the end. Going to leave it open for a while today. It's 11 after 11 on Bunbury 103.7. Here are the Bay City Rollers, and You Made Me Believe in Magic.

14 after 11 on Bunbury 103.7, and we're broadcasting for station sponsor Arctic Air right through until midday today. Now, we are in the middle of our music quiz for today. It's been a little bit quiet. I think I might have you stumped today. Okay, clue time. This particular song, our music quiz for today, is from the 60s era. I've added just a little bit more to it. It's going to give it away. I know it is. All right, here's your music quiz for today. Oh, you know what it is. If you do, send the details via text, the name of the song and the artist, 0448 057 916. And if you're correct, yes, you win the voucher for $20. Up next, Frankie Ifield and the Lovesick Blues.

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There we go, Bananarama, and I heard a rumour. Yes, I heard a rumour that we're actually in the middle of our Buckingham Quality Butcher Shop music quiz and star of the day. And we, in fact, are. Okay, got a couple of entries in here. I want to say good morning to Mark and Diane. Good morning. Is it the Click Song by Miriam Makeba? Well, I'm sorry, guys. It is not. Vern, good morning to you, Vern. Vern's a regular listener, always listening in to 103.7. I hope you're having a wonderful day, Vern. Now, Vern's a bit close to the heart here. Is it World Without Love, Peter and Gordon? My gosh, Vern, I have to say, incorrect, I'm afraid. Okay, now, we've got Helen. Helen Gill, good morning to you, Helen. Hope you're well today. Oh my gosh, is it Tie a Yellow Ribbon by Tony Orlando and Dawn? Well, guess what, Helen? Guess what? I'm sorry, Helen. That is incorrect also. Okay, so at least you're all having a go. I've made it a little bit hard this week, haven't I? Never mind. Okay, a clue. The clue. It's from the 60s. I'll give you one more clue. All right, one more clue. Seems how I'm feeling generous today. The second clue for the music quiz today is this song is by an Australian male duo combination. Two of them, okay? Australian they are as well. So here's your music quiz for today. Listen very carefully. Oh, very distinctive sound. You've heard that many, many times in the 60s. All right. I'm going to hold it up for a little while longer. If it doesn't go off, we'll have to carry over until tomorrow. Yes, we will. Anyway, I'll do it one more time. There we go. 24 after 11 on Bunbury 103.7. Here's Vic Dana and I Will.

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There we go. Bill Withers there and Lean On Me from 1972. 28 to 12 on Bunbury 103.7, and we're broadcasting for station sponsor Arctic Air right through until midday today. It is 15 in Collie, 16 in Busselton, and 17 in Bunbury. Now, we're in the middle of our music quiz this morning, and Amber, good morning, Amber. Amber put in a bid but then withdrew it because the band wasn't the right mob, but thanks anyway, Amber. And then there was Margaret, Doug, Corey and Graham, along with Terry, who phoned in, all thought it was Bobby and Laurie. Hitchhiker. Wow. You're all correct, except Hazel was in like a flash. Hazel beat you all in this morning. Yes, well done, Hazel. Congratulations, Hitchhiker, Bobby and Laurie. Love that song too, actually. It goes back a bit to... way back in the 60s or thereabouts. Must be because I said from the 60s, didn't I? Okay. So for everyone having a go, a lot of stars of the day there, like Margaret, Doug, Corey and Graham, all stars of the day. Unfortunately, only one winner for the voucher, and that was Hazel Mann. Well done, Hazel. Okay. If you didn't win it, don't worry. You can do it again tomorrow. I'll have another song tomorrow. Not so many clues, maybe. Maybe not. Here we go. Music quiz for today in full, Bobby and Laurie, Hitchhiker from 1966. There we go.

cars go by. Some honk and some just wave high. It seems like life and the cars both just passed me by. Hitchhiker, you know, no special place to be going. I just go whichever way the wind's blowing. It's hot today. 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Hey, here comes another car. 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Hitchhiker?

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Is this the sky that I reached out for? Just the dust of the road, nothing more. Hey, here comes another car.

There we go. That was our music quiz in full. Congratulations to Hazel. Hazel was the first one in, although it was quite a few got it today. But Hazel, you were the first. Well done. Hazel won a $20 voucher for meat at Buckingham Quality Butchers. Talking about giving away, we are giving away $250 cash this week, courtesy of Bunbury Cycles. That's because it's their seventh birthday. Okay, they've given us $250 to give away each and every week. Yes, each and every week of July. And when you hear that cue to text, you know them funny little bells that you hear on a push bike? When you hear those bells, this you need to text your name in to 0448 057 916. As soon as you hear those bells, text it in straight away, your name, to 0448 057 916. This hour, I'm going to take callers 3 and 4. So wait, when you hear that cue to text, that's when you start texting. All right. Again, congratulations to Hazel. Well done. Coming up next, I've got a version of Total Eclipse of the Heart. It's not the Bonnie Tyler version, but it's pretty good. This is Nikki French and Total Eclipse of the Heart.

0: There we go. Everybody wants to ride their bicycle straight down to Bunbury Cycles because they're in Stewart Street in Bunbury, and we are giving away $250 cash each and every week. 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Once you're in, you're only enter once, so that's it. Keep texting as fast as you can to 0448 057 916. We're going to do it each and every week. We're giving away all up $1,000 from Bunbury Cycles. What a great promo. And all you have to do is text your name in, 0448 057 916. It's really that simple. And we are encouraging first-time entrants. Okay? If you've never done it before, you've just tuned into Bunbury 103.7 saying, what's all this about? Just text your name right now to 0448 057 916, because everybody gets the same opportunities, even if you've just started listening to 103.7. Okay, right after these, John Mellencamp. 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
0: Yeah, here he is from 1982. This is John Mellencamp with Jack and Deanne. It's a 11:45 on Bunbury 103.7. 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

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Lucky entrants for this hour in our $250 cash giveaway. Mark and Deanne and Ken and Betty. They go along with Shane Taylor, Jackie Newey and Wendy Walsh and Christine French. You're all in the draw for Friday's cash draw. Now, our region is home to many musicians and we aim to play their music. Here's one from a local trio, the Chewett Three. It's from their album, Primitive Feelings. Jeff Bruce is the vocalist and songwriter. This song from the Chewett Three is All Right With Me.

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1: 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The Bunbury Bush Poets' next meeting is at the Parade Hotel on Monday, the 3rd of August. 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

There we go. The one and only Mr. Neil Diamond. Girl, you'll be a woman soon. Very, very soon. That was from 1969. It's 4 to 12 on Bunbury 103.7. And you're live and local with Steve Ingram. Don't forget, a person who never made a mistake never tried anything new. Courtesy of Albert Einstein. All right, that's my lot for today. Thanks for your company. I've enjoyed it. I certainly hope you have too. I'll be back on the airwaves again tomorrow morning between 9 and 12. In the meantime, Richie Howlett will be in with the Lunchbox program, courtesy of Outdoor Blind Designs, and I'm sure taking requests as well. Going to leave you today with a song by Band of Light. This is the Destiny Song. Bye for now.

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1: This is Air News Western Australia. I'm Sean Bindley. Telstra is apologising for the widespread outage which hit businesses, public transport and a small number of 000 calls this morning. Dusty Fitzpatrick explains.
2: The nation's largest telco says in the early hours of this morning, an issue began affecting nodes in data centres which caused outages for mobile phone and data customers. The disruptions left people unable to make calls, and payment system company Tyro says some businesses couldn't process FPOS transactions. More than 90% of services have now been restored, and while Telstra says it's not yet found the root cause, it's not believed to be malicious. 000 calls were largely unaffected, but Chief Financial Officer Michael Ackland says they will follow up in a handful of instances where that wasn't the case.
3: We conduct welfare checks when any call to 000 fails.
2: Dusty Fitzpatrick reporting.
1: Police Commissioner Cole Blanche says they're continuing to investigate whether there have been reports of failed 000 calls in the state, particularly in regional areas.
4: What we know in regional WA is that there are places where there are no secondary carriers. So if it's a Telstra-only location, there is a strong potential that there were failed 000 calls. But as to whether or not we'll have to do a follow-up welfare check, I can't say.
1: The state government has announced a new health initiative to help older West Australians transition from hospital to home care. Premier Roger Cook says the national leading program provides extra support, including nursing, personal care, health visits and a wearable device for 24/7 monitoring. He says it will be funded with $20.3 million over 4 years through the government's $140 million winter strategy.
5: We expect it will support up to 240 older Western Australians each year to be able to return home and recover safely after hospitalisation. And this program is part of our broader reforms to improve hospital discharge pathways

0: The woman was asleep at the time. She's being treated for smoke inhalation at Fiona Stanley Hospital. The fire was contained to the unit. It's believed to have been accidental. Experts are growing increasingly concerned about a juvenile whale which has been in the Peel Harvey estuary for more than a week now. The Department of Biodiversity, Conservation and Attractions is monitoring the animal, but admit it is unusual for it to be in the estuary. Dr. Capri Jolliffe from Geograph Marine Research says she's concerned the animal has lost its way.
1: We know it's a juvenile animal, so it's probably about a year old. It's definitely weaned from mum, but possibly only recently.
0: In sport, Fremantle defender Carl Warner says this week's five-day break is a good thing on the back of a loss. GWS defeated the Dockers by 21 points on the weekend, ending their 14-game winning streak. Warner says Frio have moved on and are now preparing for tomorrow's top-of-the-ladder clash with Sydney at home.
2: Reviewed the game on Monday and then sort of moved on to Sydney pretty quickly. Short turnaround. I think that's the best thing after a loss is a five-day break. You sort of get straight back into the next game. So, yeah, a lot of sort of recovery, getting the body right, but a bit of training yesterday.
0: Tomorrow's sellout match marking the 24th annual Starlight Purple Haze game.
2: It's a really special game, and I was part of my first one last year, and we had some of the kids come to train yesterday and have a run around. It was really good to see them with a smile on their face. So I think it's about $3.6 million the club have raised. Hoping to get to $4 million this year.
0: This is ANU's Western Australia.
3: Few clouds around today. There is a medium chance of showers, most likely this afternoon. And this evening, a 40% chance of rain. So it means there's a 60% chance that it won't rain. 9 degrees tonight, top of 17 tomorrow with a very high chance of some showers. A shower or two for Friday and 17, partly cloudy for Saturday and partly cloudy for Sunday as well. Right at the moment, we are 17 degrees in Bunbury, 16 in Busselton, 17 in Collie. It's 12:04. It's the lunchbox. Thanks to Outdoor Blind Designs. Let's get it started with some skyhooks. And we're living in the 70s at Bunbury 103.7.

Where would the 70s be without the Skyhooks, eh? Graham Shirley Strawn out in front of the Skyhooks and living in the 70s. G'day, Richie Howlett with you. Nice to have your company. It is the Lunchbox. Thanks to Outdoor Blind Designs, as usual, a whole bunch of tasty treats lined up, including some Tracy Chapman, some Black Sorrows. We'll get in some of the great JOK there for you as well. We'll take your requests on 0448 057 916. That number again is 0448 057 916. Send us what song you want to hear and we'll do our best to get it on for you. And of course, listen out for your cue to text. Another chance to get yourself into the draw for $250, thanks to Bunbury Cycles coming up later on in this hour as well. It's 12:09. Here's some gossip for you. It's Heavy Cross at Bunbury 103.7.

0: Out of 1962, there's Marcy Blaine. She wants to be Bobby's girl. I wonder if Bobby wants Marcy to be his girl. Who knows? Richie Howlett with you. It's The Lunchbox, thanks to Outdoor Blind Designs. If you've ever wanted to learn to draw, or maybe you're an artist and you want to grow your skills, your spark and your creativity, go ahead and join the Bunbury Life Drawing Group. 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

0: from Victoria. That's the Central Dandenong Boys, which they thought was a bit of a mouthful, so they thought we'll just call ourselves CDB. And Hey Girl from 1995. It's the Lunchbox, thanks to Outdoor Blind Designs, and congratulations to Helen Geel and Owen Coyle. You are in the draw to win $250. That'll be drawn later this week. Thanks to Bunbury Cycles. Remember, they've got their sale on at the moment, so hey, if you're thinking bikes for Christmas, maybe now's the time to go and save yourself a few dollars. But thank you to Bunbury Cycles. Congratulations, Helen Geel, Owen Coyle. 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Another chance to get your name in the draw coming up in the next hour. It's 21 to 1. Shane wanted a song. You can get yours on 0448057916. He wanted some Basement Jacks. That's coming up next on Bunbury 103.7.
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1: 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That number again, 9796 1050. The Grapevine on Bunbury 103.7.

That's got a good feel about it. Celebrating local music with Southwest Trio, Dig the Dust and Touch the Sky. It's the Lunchbox, thanks to Outdoor Blind Designs. And coming up in the next hour, more great music for you. What else have we got? We've got your requests and another chance to get your name into the draw for $250 cash, thanks to Bun Recycles. It's 4 to 1. Here's some Little River Band to take us to the news at 103.7.

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1: I'm Mark Dransfield. The Prime Minister says the Telstra outage is deeply concerning and the public deserves answers. The telecommunications giant says most calls and data services have now been restored. At the height of the crisis, rail transport services, payment systems and even some 000 calls were offline. Anthony Albanese says the government's working with Telstra.
2: The 000 custodian is in constant contact with Telstra and with emergency services. What Telstra have indicated to the government is that they don't see this as being, there's no evidence of it being malicious, but those investigations are underway.
1: Two more suspected bird flu cases have been discovered in South Australia. Samples from two giant petrels found at Emu Bay on Kangaroo Island and Port Vincent on the York Peninsula have been sent to the CSIRO for further testing. It brings the number of suspected cases in the state to three. South Australia's chief vet, Dr. Skye Fruin, says Kangaroo Island's sea lion colony could be in danger if they eat sick birds.
3: It can infect other species, so mammals. It's the way that mammals have been picking up bird flu, particularly this strain. To get infected with bird flu, an animal would have to come in to quite close contact with a sick bird or a dead bird that's died from bird flu.
1: A teenager has been charged over a deliberate flooding incident inside a department store in Sydney's inner west. Sasha Foote reports.
4: Officers responding to reports of flooding inside the store at Burwood were told a group of unknown offenders had turned on the water supply from the shopping centre's fire hose. The total cost of the water damage is estimated to be more than $250,000. A 15-year-old boy has been charged with destroying or damaging property greater than $15,000 and on an outstanding driving-related warrant. Inquiries are ongoing. Sasha Foote, Sydney.
1: The building industry is calling for an overhaul of

0: the skilled migration program to place more importance on tradespeople. As it stands, tradies are in the third tier, which also includes economists, actors and media professionals. Master Builders Association Chief Executive Danita Warne says we need to bring in more skilled construction staff while local training catches up to demand.
1: In the short term, we need to ensure that we have enough skilled trades here in skilled migration.

0: Of RBA data shows consumers ramped up their credit card spending in May, putting an extra $1.1 billion on their cards in just 1 month. Total credit card debt accruing interest rose by $61 million to hit $19.4 billion, just the second rise this year. Collectively, Australians are now paying around $10 million a day in credit card interest. CanStar's Sally Tindall says the figures are a reminder many households are still struggling to clear their card balance in full. Lee Harrison, Air News.
1: And a Boeing 737 carrying freight has disappeared after departing the UAE. It vanished from radar screens off the coast of Pakistan. Five people were on board. This is Air News. The Maroons have completed the traditional walk through Brisbane CBD ahead of tonight's Origin decider. Jai Arrow will carry the shield. AFL and the Western Bulldogs' Matt Kennedy is free to play West Coast on Sunday after the tribunal reduced a one-match ban for a front-on bump to a fine. Gold Coast Ben Long had a two-game ban for a hit on Collingwood's Braden Maynard cut down to one match. In tennis, it's the last of the semi-final places to be decided tonight at Wimbledon. For his preview, here's Air Sports' Paul Walsh.
2: With Carolina Mukova, Coco Gauff, Jannik Sinner and Novak Djokovic already securing semi-finals places, four more will be decided on day 10 here at Wimbledon. First up on centre court, it's Marta Kostyuk up against Italy's Yasmin Paolini, followed by another Italian, Flavio Cabolli, taking on the wildcard entrant Arthur Ferry from the UK. On court one, it's the 9-seed Linda Noskova and Elise Mertens, with the second of the matches being the heavyweight showdown between the 2nd-seed Alexander Zverev and the American Taylor Fritz. The two have met on 15 previous occasions, with Fritz holding a commanding 10-5 advantage.
3: The last couple of times that we've played, it's actually quite simple. She was just better than me. I do feel different now. I do feel like I play better. I do feel like I'm in better form. And I do believe I can win tomorrow.
2: Paul Walsh at Wimbledon for Air Sport.
1: And Switzerland is through to the World Cup quarterfinals, facing Argentina next. Australian Independent Radio News.
4: Some clouds around and the chance of some showers developing this afternoon or this evening. We're heading for a top of 18 degrees. A cold night with 9 degrees tonight, cloudy with a very high chance of showers tomorrow, most likely in the morning and the afternoon. A top tomorrow around 17, a shower or two and 17 for Friday. Partly cloudy, 17 for Saturday and Sunday. Looking around, we are 18 degrees in Bunbury, Busselton and Collie right at the moment. It's the Lunchbox, thanks to Outdoor Blind Designs. It's 1:06. Here's some NXS. It's The Loved One on Bunbury 103.7.

Oh, they really don't get much better than INXS, do they? From 1981, that's The Loved One. G'day, Richie Howlett with you. Nice to have you company on this hump day Wednesday. It is The Lunchbox, thanks to Outdoor Blind Designs. And yeah, we're in the second hour of it already. The afternoon gets away from us, doesn't it? We got chock-a-block full of great treats, including some Boom Crash Opera. We'll go back to the 60s with some Fifth Dimension. Got a great 90s power ballad from Jennifer Rush lined up for you. We're taking your requests on 0448057916. And of course, listen out for your cue to text. Another chance to get your name into the draw for $250. Thanks to Bunbury Cycles. It's 10 past one. Joanne wanted some Smokey Robinson. Here's the Tears of a Clown on Bunbury 103.7.

0: the Big O, Roy Orbison, and Crying. G'day, Richie Howlett with you. It's the Lunchbox, thanks to Outdoor Blind Designs. Have you ever wondered what you could achieve if you just simply gave it a go? Yeah, everything's difficult until you try it. If you're looking for a fun, supportive challenge, give the Women's Triathlon a try. Ladies, the Women's Triathlon is more than a race. It's a celebration of courage, friendship, and discovering what's possible. Again, I say anything's possible if you give it a go. It's open to females aged 12 and over. This event is designed for every woman. Doesn't matter how old you are, how fit you are, or what sort of experience you've had. You can enter on your own, or you can do it with a team. There's two achievable distances, a pool swim, a flat traffic-free ride, and an easy run course as well. It's a great way to challenge yourself and get yourself into some fitness as well. There's an 8-week training program that kicks off on the 21st of September as well, and everyone's welcome for that. It's the 21st year for this event now. It's inspired thousands of women to believe in themselves and cross the finish line with pride. If you want to know about that, simply go to Google. Google Bunbury Women's Triathlon. Go and give it a go. Like I say, you never know what you can do until you give it a go. Plenty of great hits to come as we make our way through the Lunchbox. We'll have some Alanis Morissette in there, The Who's lined up. Might even see if we can squeeze some Smash Mouth in there for you too. Another chance for you to win that $250. Listen out for your cue to text. And of course, if you want to request, 0448057916. It's 18 past one. Braden's requested some... would you believe some pseudo echo? He's requested that, and that's coming up next for you, Braden, on Bunbury 103.7.
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0: From a 95 album, Jagged Little Pill, there's Alanis Morissette and You Learn. It's The Lunchbox, thanks to Outdoor Blind Designs, and congratulations to Harvey Farrington and Kerry Bryant. Got their names in the draw this hour, and they're in the draw for that $250 cash, thanks to Bunbury Cycles. Might I just remind you too that once you're entered, then that's it, you're in. You can only get yourself in the once. Once you're in, you are in. And again, congratulations, Harvey Farrington and Kerry Bryant. Plenty more great music still to come as we make our way through the lunchbox. Still got some time to get your requests in as well on 0448 057 916. Tell us what song you want to hear and we'll do our best to get that on for you. It's 20 to 2. Goodness, where's time gone? Got something from The Who for you next on Bunbury 103.7.
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They originally called themselves the Detours, and then they discovered that there was a band using the same name, so they brainstormed a few names. Now, Pete Townsend, he wanted to call themselves The Hair, but Richard Barnes didn't quite like that, and he thought, well, maybe The Who sounds a little bit punchier than The Hair, and that was it, and it stuck. There they are, The Who, Won't Get Fooled Again, from 1971. It's The Lunchbox, thanks to Outdoor Blind Designs. We love to celebrate local and Aussie music. This is Marie Hopkinson. She was 4 years old when she started to play violin, and then she went on to cello, and then she started singing and doing her own stuff as well. This is something new from her. It's called Change My Mind on Bunbury 103.7.

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1: I'm Mark Dransfield. The Federal Communications Minister says Telstra needs to explain how and why its network crashed. The outage disabled calls and data, as well as transport services, payment systems and some 000 calls. 90% of services have been restored and Telstra's investigating the incident. Communications Minister Annika Wells claims the outage demonstrates why telcos are the least trusted industry in the country.
2: The advice from Telstra at the moment is this is essentially a synchronisation issue, an issue between time services, and it's for Telstra to explain why and how this occurred. Like you say, consumers can rightly expect that they can call 000 at all times and that that system will work when they need it the most.
1: Scammers using fake online gaming and casino platforms to defraud Australians are being targeted by a new national task force. The ACCC's Anti-Scam Centre is bringing together frontline agencies and platforms to analyse the emerging fraud known as scrambling. The task force will deliver a report on its findings by next year. A Gold Coast man is due in court accused of sharing violent terrorist videos. Miranda Workman reports.
3: The 51-year-old is charged with sharing extremist videos and propaganda linked to a terrorist organisation. The content was allegedly shared with family and friends through an encrypted online platform. An alert was raised when the man returned to Australia from the United Arab Emirates in October. It sparked a multi-agency investigation between Queensland and Federal Police, Border Force and Australia's intelligence organisation. Authorities say they found the content on the man's phone and during raids at a Pacific Pines home. A 19-year-old man is also facing charges in relation to the investigation. The offences carry a maximum penalty of 5 years in jail. Miranda Workman reporting.
1: Transport workers have been rallying outside Aldi stores around the country. The Transport Workers Union is warning of what it calls alarming supply chain safety issues for the supermarket giant. TWU Secretary Michael Caine says everyone has a responsibility to take road safety seriously.
4: We've had 97 Australians killed already this year in truck-involved crashes. 24 of them have been truck drivers. And Aldi is the prime example of why people are dying in our trucking supply chains. It refuses to take responsibility.
1: Aldi says it is committed to safety and rejects allegations made by the TWU. The US has launched a new wave of strikes on Iran. Strategic Analysis Australia Director Michael Shoebridge says it follows Iranian attacks on three commercial vessels in the Strait of Hormuz.
5: Iran is trying to control where the ships go through the strait. They've got a channel open closer to them and they want these ships to coordinate with them, which is all part of them getting a fee. And the Americans are trying to get the Omani side of the strait used without the Iranians controlling it.
1: A high rise in midtown Manhattan has been stabilised after fears it could collapse. Bricks were falling from the 37-storey building and workers on site noticed columns and floors sagging. New York's buildings commissioner, Ahmed

0: The Suns appear to have Collingwood AFL superstar Nick Daicos in their sights, as Sarah Patterson reports.
1: Gold Coast has reportedly inquired about Daicos as a trade target. According to afl.com.au, the Suns recently reached out to Daicos's manager to gauge if there was any interest in a move north. During last year's trade period, no less than three clubs either contacted the 23-year-old's management or Daicos directly to see if he was interested in a move. Daicos is under contract at the Pies until the end of 2029, but has yet to commit beyond his free agency as Collingwood considers a deal to make him a Magpie for life. Sarah Patterson, S-Sport.
0: NRL and a Blues great is urging the side to bring the aggression if they want to seal an Origin Series victory over the Maroons at Suncorp Stadium tonight. Mark Geyer says the team has to learn its lessons from Game 2. And Switzerland is through to the World Cup quarterfinals after winning a penalty shootout against Colombia. Neither team could score in regular or extra time, Switzerland winning 4-3 on penalties. They'll face Argentina next, who booked their place after coming from 2-0 down to defeat Egypt 3-2. Australian Independent Radio News.
2: There is a chance of some showers developing this afternoon or this evening ahead of a cold night tonight, down to 9 degrees. A wet day tomorrow, a very high chance of showers, most likely in the morning and the afternoon, a top tomorrow of around 17 degrees. A shower or two for Friday, 17. Partly cloudy for Saturday and Sunday, with tops around 17 degrees as well. Right at the moment, 19 in Bunbury, 17 in Busselton and 18 in Collie. It's 2:05. It's the Lunchbox. Thanks to Outdoor Blind Designs. Let's kick it off for the hour. Here's some Midnight Oil and the Forgotten Years at Bunbury 103.7.

from the album Blue Sky Mining, Midnight Oil and The Forgotten Years. It's The Lunchbox, thanks to Outdoor Blind Designs, and got some treats for you. Crowded House, Free, Aaron Carter, Southern Sons. We're going to catch up with Harrow a little later on in this hour. He's going to preview Rock Rattlin' Blues coming up after 3 o'clock. We'll do your requests. If there's a song you want to hear, send me a message, 0448057916. We'll see if we can get that one on for you. And of course, last chance for today to get your name into the draw to win $250, thanks to Bunbury Cycles. All of that and a whole lot more. Stick around, won't you? It's 10 past 2. Here's some Ronnie Burns and The Very Last Day on Bunbury 103.7.

0: 1974 was the year. Slade was the group. Far, Far Away was the song. It's The Lunchbox, thanks to Outdoor Blind Designs. The Southwest Country Music Club are holding a dance. It's on the 19th of July, Sunday week, and it kicks off at 1 o'clock at the Hugh Kilpatrick Hall in Boyanup. If you're a member of the Southwest Country Music Club, they kick it off with an AGM at 11, and then the dance follows at 1 o'clock. Perth band Phoenix will be providing the music, and you can enjoy a fabulous afternoon out. Tickets are $15 if you're not a member, $10 if you want to become a member. Get along and enjoy that one. The Southwest Country Music Club at Hugh Kilpatrick Hall in Boyanup. That's next Sunday, the 19th of July. It's The Lunchbox, thanks to Outdoor Blind Design. Some sunny boys on the way. We'll check out some Aaron Carter and some Free. And, of course, your requests on 0448057916. Send me a message if there's a song that you want to hear. It's 18 after 2. Got some AJR for you next on Bunbury 103.7.
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0: Celebrating local music, that's Busselton girl Amara Marie. She started dancing real early. She took up piano lessons at 10 years old, and then at 15 years old she started singing, and very, very talented young lady. I think she's only about 17 or so. That's her song, Silence. Congratulations to John Tuck and Ellen Studley, our last two names in the draw to win that $250, thanks to Bunbury Cycles for today. Listen out to Breakfast Show tomorrow with Jeff McNish from 6 a.m. for more chances to get your name into the draw. Coming up after 3 o'clock, Harrow Rock Rattlin' Blues. How you doing?
1: I'm doing well.
0: What's happening with Rock Rattlin' Blues today?
1: Well, it's NAIDOC week, and to celebrate, last night I was at Breck to watch the movie The Sapphires. Now, that is a funny
0: movie.
1: Feel-good movie starring Jessica Mulboy.
0: Yeah, really good soundtrack. I'd like that.
1: Yeah, and I'm going to be playing some of the songs from the movie, from the soundtrack, and also some of my other favourite Indigenous artists, plus the usual rock and blues that I like to play.
0: Cool. It's all coming up after 3 o'clock with Harrow, Rock, Rattle and Blues. It's 16 to 3. Here's some famous words for you. Pappy said, son, you're going to drive me to drinking if you don't stop driving that hot rod Lincoln. Song coming up for Brian. Right, that's coming up next on Bunbury 103.7.
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1: Hello there, I'm Terry Daniel. Consumer advocates believe telcos should face stronger requirements to ensure their services are reliable. An investigation is underway into a major Telstra outage, which affected calls, data, transport services, and payment systems across the country. The Australian Communications Consumer Action Network's Dr. Gareth Downing says the nation's energy network is more stable than our telcos due to reliability requirements.
2: If you have standards in place, you have requirements and then you have penalties, your incentive to get it right the first time, you know, is stronger. And that's, I think, what we would expect for the telco sector.
1: Builders around the country are calling for an overhaul of the skilled migration program to place more importance on tradespeople. As it stands, tradies are in the third tier, which also includes economists, actors and media professionals. Master Builders Association Chief Executive Danita Warne says we need to bring in more skilled construction staff while local training catches up to demand.
3: In the short term, we need to ensure that we have enough skilled trades here in skilled migration, and that has waned over the last 5 years or so. So we need both.
1: More than 3,000 businesses have relocated their operations from New South Wales to Queensland in the past 3 years as owners struggle with rising costs. New data shows local business confidence has plunged to its lowest level on record, with New South Wales now ranking worst in the country for affordability. Business New South Wales spokesperson Ben Pike says urgent reform is needed.
4: Calling for the emergency services levy to be scrapped. Business New South Wales is also calling on the New South Wales government to reduce the payroll tax rate to below 5% and increase the threshold to $1.5 million.
1: Russian athletes are one step closer to representing their nation at the Olympics, with a provisional suspension lifted by the IOC. The suspension has been in place since the start of the war with Ukraine, and its removal could see Russia return to the world stage at the 2028 Olympics. IOC President Kirsty Coventry says a decision on the flag and anthems are yet to be made.
5: And we will review the protocols around the anthem and flag in the future. But for now, we felt that it was really important for athletes to have the possibility of returning back to competition.
1: The Consumer Watchdog is launching a special task force on fake online casinos. Mark Dransfield reports.
6: National data shows total losses from the rigged platforms more than tripled to $1.6 million last year, with First Nations communities disproportionately targeted. ACCC Deputy Chairwoman Katrina Lowe says they need to better understand the illegal operators before taking action on them.
7: We know less about it. We have got less reports than we typically do. So one of our key first activities will be to create a clearer picture, and that will then lead to initiatives.
1: Briefly, in other news, credit card debt is costing Australians $10 million in interest every day. Canstar analysis of the RBA figures shows total credit card debt rose $61 million in May to $19.4 billion. This is Air News. With the NRL State of Origin decider just hours away, fans are flooding to Caxton Street in Brisbane to watch the action. These fans are there early and shared their predictions.
8: Queensland 28, New South Wales 12.
9: Queensland 13 plus, Selwyn Cobbo for the match and the series.
10: 26-10 to Queensland.
1: No surprise they're all Queenslanders in Caxton Street. Maroons

0: It's how they come together that matters most.
1: Yeah, Cameron Munster leads in his own way. Harry Grant's great on the field. These guys have really good strengths. You know, Robbie Toyer comes into the side with great energy. Hammer's a fantastic player that brings that inspiration and that joy for attack and defence. So it's not a one-man show. It's everyone combining.
0: Meantime, the New South Wales Blues have enjoyed their traditional game day walk in Brisbane ahead of tonight's Origin decider against the Maroons. Meanwhile, Kiwi legend Benji Marshall has thrown his support behind calls for a second New Zealand team in the NRL. The West Tigers coach says the nation is crying out for another team.
2: I think they showed it when they took their game to Christchurch the other day. I think New Zealand will love it. There's a lot of talent over there, a lot of up-and-coming players.
0: In AFL news, Sydney Swan star Tom Papley has been cleared to return from a calf injury in tomorrow night's top-of-the-table clash with the Fremantle Dockers. Australian Independent Radio News.
3: And you are listening to Bunbury 103.7 live and local. My name is Harrow, and it's 3:05, and currently 19 degrees in Bunbury, Collie and Harvey, and 17 in Busselton. And we've got some chilly days ahead of us, maximums of 17, really, up until Monday and tomorrow and Friday, a high chance of showers. Busselton, tomorrow your maximum will also be 19, Harvey 19, Collie 19, Bunbury 17, and if you're going to Perth, 21 degrees. This is Rock, Rail and Blues. It's brought to you by our sponsor, Bunbury Batteries and Radiators, who stock the largest range of vehicle batteries in the region. And we are going to kick off Rock, Rattle and Blues today with something from Colin Hay. Yes, ex-Men at Work. He put out an album in 2021 that featured covers of some well-known songs. And here he is with a track you'll recognise. It's called I Just Don't Know What to Do With Myself. Yes, a Dusty Springfield cover, Colin Hay.

Colin Hay with a Dusty Springfield cover. This is Rock, Rattle and Blues. It's 10 past three. You are on Bunbury 103.7 with Harrow. It's NAIDOC Week, a week where we celebrate the wonderful Indigenous culture of this country. And there are a large number of amazing Indigenous singers. And I'm going to be playing just a few of those for you today. And we're going to kick it off with one of my favourites. Her name is Thelma Plum, and she's going to be in Breck on July 24. I've heard her live once, and I will be going back. She is fabulous. Here she is with her hit, Better in Black.

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The unique and unmistakable voice of Amy Winehouse, who had a statue erected in her honour in London's Camden District. 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

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That's a pretty good deal. Coming up, the first woman and non-American to win the International Blues Challenge in Memphis in 2003. She is an acclaimed Aussie blues guitarist and singer-songwriter of Scottish-English heritage from Yamba. Her name is Fiona Boyes, and she will be at Bridgetown Blues this year. You don't want to miss her. Here is a track from her 2003 album called Ain't No Jelly Roll in Heaven. It's got some pretty curious lyrics. I recommend you listen to it. Fiona Boyes.

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You were listening to the Triffids. Yes, remember them, the Perth folk pop band. Songs that draw on the stark desolation of rural WA, and that one went out there for KJ. This is Rock Rattlin' Blues. It's 21 to 4. You are with Harrow. Did you know the first gold record certification was handed out today, on this day, July 8, in 1958? Who do you think got it? You'll never guess. It was the Oklahoma soundtrack. Coming up, a lady who was born and raised in Belgrade, Serbia. She's now living in the US. A blues artist whose style features sizzling guitar work, and her funk-influenced blues is similar to the style of Jimi Hendrix. Her name's Anna Popovich, and here's a song. Maybe some of you need this. Here's a song called Brand New Man.

Anna Popovich on Bunbury 103.7. It's 16-4. You're with Harrow. 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That's a great deal. Coming up, a internationally successful Sydney band with a song about falling in love and starting a new life in a new city. This is Gang of Youths with the Angel of 8th Avenue.

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Oh, she's one of Australia's favourites with 11 arias. Yes, that was Missy Higgins with a Scar. It's 7-4. This is Rock, Rattle and Blues. You are with Harrow. From Nottingham pubs to international stages, she blends country with folk rock and blues. Here is a song with interesting lyrics and ideas. Her name is Kezia Gill, If Heaven Has a Honky Tonk.

This is Rock, Rattle and Blues, brought to you by a sponsor, Bunbury Batteries and Radiators. And to take us up to the news at 4, one of my favourite Indigenous bands, Coloured Stone and Dancing in the Moonlight.

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1: This is Air News Western Australian Edition. I'm Terry Daniel. The Federal Communications Minister says Telstra needs to explain how and why its network crashed. The outage disabled calls and data, as well as transport services, payment systems and some 000 calls. 90% of services have now been restored and Telstra is investigating the incident. Annika Wells claims the outage demonstrates why telcos are the least trusted industry in the country.
2: The advice from Telstra at the moment is this is essentially a synchronisation issue, an issue between time services, and it's for Telstra to explain why and how this occurred. Like you say, consumers can rightly expect that they can call 000 at all times and that that system will work when they need it the most.
1: Western Australian police have confirmed officers had to conduct an urgent welfare check on a failed 000 call this morning. They're now confirmed the call came from a business in Bull Creek, but was a mistake and no assistance was required. Western Australia's Police Commission says there are currently no outstanding welfare checks, but they're continuing to monitor the situation.
3: As soon as this outage occurred, there was a significant information vacuum. It's not just 000, clearly, it's transport and it's payment systems and many other systems. Our focus at the moment is welfare on individuals where we're tasked by Telstra.
1: BHP union workers at a major Pilbara port are set to strike for the first time in four decades. Workers at BHP's Port Hedland Bulk Export Terminal will walk off the job for 8 hours next week. The Combined Ports Union says negotiations with the iron ore giant around wages haven't progressed in 6 months. Premier Roger Cook says he's concerned about the strike action at the busy port.
4: The Pilbara is the engine room of the nation's capital. I wouldn't be the only one that would be concerned about any disruption to industry in the Pilbara. It's a tough place to work, and that's why the workers there earn their living, and we want them to be rewarded for that work.
1: Older West Australians are being offered another pathway to being discharged from hospital. The Transitional Care Plus program will use technology to monitor patients 24/7 and provide daily check-ins and in-person visits from medical professionals. Aged Care and Seniors Minister Simone McGuirk says it builds on other transitional care services provided by the state government.
5: This latest offering will ensure that older West Australians who are ready to be discharged but could be at home with a little bit of extra support are looked after. So in this case, they have a wearable device that's monitored 24/7 and it will alert the provider if someone has a fall.
1: A man has died after crashing his car in the Pilbara. Police say it happened around 6:30 this morning on the Marble Bar Road. The man, who was the only occupant in the car, was critically injured and died at the scene. In sports news, AFL and Fremantle Dockers defender Carl Warner says this week's five-day break is the best option following a loss. GWS defeated the Dockers by 21 points on the weekend, ending their 14-game winning streak. Warner says his team has moved on and they're now preparing for tomorrow's top-of-the-ladder clash against the Sydney Swans at the Perth Stadium.
6: Reviewed the game on Monday and then sort of moved on to Sydney pretty quickly. Short turnaround. I think that's the best thing after a loss is a five-day break, sort of get straight back into the next game. So, yeah, a lot of sort of recovery, getting the body right, but a bit of training yesterday.
1: This is Air News Western Australia.
7: And this is Bunbury 103.7, alive and local. You are with Harrow. It's 4 past 4. Currently 18 degrees in Bunbury, 18 in Collie and Harvey, 17 in Busselton and 15 in Margaret River. And we can expect much the same for the next 4 or 5 days. Maximums of around 17 degrees, high chance of showers tomorrow and Friday. Busselton tomorrow, 19 degrees. Harvey and Collie, also 19 degrees. If you're going to Perth, 21 degrees. And after an overnight low of 9 in Bunbury, your maximum is only 17 degrees. 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We're going to

Electric Swamp Funkin' Blues, which pretty much describes his style. His name's Selwyn Birchwood, and this is Wild Child Drive.

Oh yeah, some swamp funkin' blues from Selwyn Birchwood. This is Rock, Rattle and Blues. You're with Harrow. This program is brought to you by our sponsor, Bunbury Batteries and Radiators. Hey, it's NAIDOC Week, where we celebrate a lot of the wonderful Indigenous culture. And I'm going to introduce you now to two women who were international stars overseas before they were known in Australia. Curiously, they were both from Cairns. The first one, Georgia Lee, was the first Indigenous Australian to record a full-length studio album. It was called Georgia Lee Sings the Blues Down Under, done in 1962. Better known in Europe and the US, she toured with Nat King Cole and performed at London's Royal Festival Hall. The second lady, her name is Wilma Redding. She was born in Cairns in 1942. She appeared in Bandstand in the 70s and then moved to tour Europe and the US, performing alongside Duke Ellington. She was the first Australian to be on Johnny Carson's Tonight Show, and in 1973 she replaced Cleo Lane as the lead female role in Showboat in London's West End. So they had to go overseas to become well known, and they should be better known in Australia. So we've got a double play coming up. First Georgia and then Wilma with their blues, soul, funky, jazz type of singing. Sit back and enjoy.

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The great Jimi Hendrix with a metaphorical song about romantic pursuit and desire called Fire. This is Rock, Rattle and Blues. You are with Harrow. Did you know Jimi Hendrix opened for the Monkees in Jacksonville on this day in 1967? It was an awkward pairing. The tour was short-lived. The young kids and their parents who came to see the Monkees didn't like Jimmy. Well, Rock, Rattle and Blues is brought to you by our sponsor, Bunbury Batteries and Radiators, offering the best prices for good quality products. 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They are in Stewart Street. Coming up, a man from Michigan who blends Delta blues and rock. And as a kid, he was an extra in the film Groundhog Day. His name's Luke Winslow King, and the song is Don't You Worry Your Mind on Bunbury 103.7. It's 21 past four.

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Emma Donovan, one of Australia's most powerful and beloved Indigenous singers, with an Ann Peebles classic from 1973, also made famous by disco group Eruption, I Can't Stand the Rain. But unfortunately, we are going to be getting some over the next few days. It's 4:30. You're with Harrow. This is Rock, Rattle and Blues, brought to you by our sponsor, Bunbury Batteries and Radiators, who have over 30 years' experience in the battery industry. 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You will get $20 off your new battery. They are in Stewart Street. Okay, let's have some blues from Katie Lang. This is Turn Me Around.

0: Well, if that didn't get you up dancing, nothing will. Some country blues from Katie Lang. This is Rock, Rattlin' Blues. You're with Harrow. This show is brought to you by our sponsor, Bunbury Batteries and Radiators. It's 27-5. Here's an Indigenous singer, storyteller, and didgeridoo player and didgeridoo maker. He's played with Jimmy Page, Robert Plant, and at the London London Philharmonic Orchestra, a founding member of the Indigenous group, the Black Arm Band. His name is Mark Atkins, and this is a track called Front Porch.
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You were listening to Saucy UK Blues Rockers Juicy Lucy with their version of a Bo Diddley song, Who Do You Love? This is Rock, Rattle and Blues. It's 17 to 5. You're with Harrow. Coming up, a Bo Diddley song. It's called Pretty Thing from 1955. And as you listen to this, see if you can pick the similarities between this song and the Stones' first hit, Not Fade Away. Bo Diddley.

Bo Diddley on Bunbury 103.7. This is Rock, Rattle and Blues. It's 14:05. I'm going away in September, October, so I'm looking for someone to host this show. 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I didn't, and we will train you. 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Don't be shy. Give it a crack. Coming up, he's from Canada. He was shy. He suffered from stage fright and wouldn't appear on stage until in his late 20s. His name's Jesse Roper, and he's known for his indie-fused blues music. Here's a track called Daisy, Wake Up.

explain. I know it all seems confusing, but another day. 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

The fabulous Christine Arnoux. And yes, in honour of NAIDOC week, we are celebrating some of the wonderful Indigenous artists that we are blessed with in this country. Well, we have pretty much come to the end of another Rock, Rattle and Blues brought to you by our sponsor, Bunbury Batteries and Radiators, where your convenience is of the utmost importance. So do pop in and see them and get that $20 off your new battery. Jim Hart is coming up after the news at 5 to take us up to the news at 5 as part of NAIDOC Week. There was a film at Breck last night, which I went to, The Sapphires. Well, it's a real fun, feel-good movie. Lots of great singing. It stars Jessica Marlboy, Deborah Mailman, Miranda Tapsell. It's loosely based on a story about some female Indigenous singers who went to Vietnam and did perform for the US troops over there. So to take us up to the news at 5, we're going to have one of the tracks from that. It's called Gotcha. It's sung mostly, well, the lead singer is Jessica Mulboy, but the others are there supporting her. I will be back next Wednesday with another Rock, Rattle and Blues. Until then, you all stay safe. Keep listening, you, and rattle on.

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1: Hello there, I'm Terry Daniel. Consumer advocates believe telcos should face stronger requirements to ensure their services are reliable. An investigation is underway into a major Telstra outage, which affected calls, data, transport services, and payment systems across the country. The Australian Communications Consumer Action Network's Dr. Gareth Downing says the nation's energy network is more stable than our telcos due to reliability requirements.
2: If you have standards in place, you have requirements and then you have penalties, your incentive to get it right the first time, you know, is stronger. And that's, I think, what we would expect for the telco sector.
1: Builders around the country are calling for an overhaul of the skilled migration program to place more importance on tradespeople. As it stands, tradies are in the third tier, which also includes economists, actors and media professionals. Master Builders Association Chief Executive Danita Warne says we need to bring in more skilled construction staff while local training catches up to demand.
3: In the short term, we need to ensure that we have enough skilled trades here in skilled migration, and that has waned over the last 5 years or so. So we need both.
1: More than 3,000 businesses have relocated their operations from New South Wales to Queensland in the past 3 years as owners struggle with rising costs. New data shows local business confidence has plunged to its lowest level on record, with New South Wales now ranking worst in the country for affordability. Business New South Wales spokesperson Ben Pike says urgent reform is needed.
4: Calling for the emergency services levy to be scrapped. Business New South Wales is also calling on the New South Wales government to reduce the payroll tax rate to below 5% and increase the threshold to $1.5 million.
1: Russian athletes are one step closer to representing their nation at the Olympics, with a provisional suspension lifted by the IOC. The suspension has been in place since the start of the war with Ukraine, and its removal could see Russia return to the world stage at the 2028 Olympics. IOC President Kirsty Coventry says a decision on the flag and anthems are yet to be made.
5: And we will review the protocols around the anthem and flag in the future. But for now, we felt that it was really important for athletes to have the possibility of returning back to competition.
1: The Consumer Watchdog is launching a special task force on fake online casinos. Mark Dransfield reports.
6: National data shows total losses from the rigged platforms more than tripled to $1.6 million last year, with First Nations communities disproportionately targeted. ACCC Deputy Chairwoman Katrina Lowe says they need to better understand the illegal operators before taking action on them.
7: We know less about it. We have got less reports than we typically do. So one of our key first activities will be to create a clearer picture, and that will then lead to initiatives.
1: Briefly, in other news, credit card debt is costing Australians $10 million in interest every day. Canstar analysis of the RBA figures shows total credit card debt rose $61 million in May to $19.4 billion. This is Air News. Less than an hour to kick off in the NRL State of Origin Decider. Lachlan Gray is at Suncorp Stadium in Brisbane.
8: What started as a trickle and became a stream is now a flood of maroon across Milton. Caxton Street and the stadium precinct awash with fans ready to witness history regardless of which side lifts the shield after 80 enthralling minutes. Lines for the Caco as long as a Lockyer cutout, sound booming like Billy Moore down the main drag. Some fans have been in their bar stools since before midday, counting down the seconds to what promises to be one of the great Origin deciders. Will Queensland defend the shield and end a recent run of losses on home soil? Or can New South Wales repeat the heroics of 2005 and 2024 with a Game 3 victory in a decider north of the Tweed? Covering Origin at Suncorp Stadium, Lachlan Gray.
1: The New South Wales Blues have slammed unfair personal criticism of coach Laurie Daly heading into tonight's Origin decider. Daly is expected to stand down after the match regardless of the result. And there's a huge boost for the Sydney Swans ahead of tomorrow night's AFL top-of-the-table clash against the Fremantle Dockers in Perth. Coach Dean Cox confirming that star forward Tom Papley will return from a calf injury.
9: Yeah, Paps will play. Yeah, so He's done everything we've asked of him for the last couple of weeks. He's done a huge amount of volume at training, and yeah, he's ready to go, which is exciting for the footy club.
1: Australian Independent Radio News.
10: And thank you to the newsroom for all that information. And just to bring you up to date with the weather, it's, as we know, it's been pretty showery lately, but for the next few days, it's tomorrow, Thursday the 9th, it's going to be cloudy with very high chance of showers, most likely in the morning and the afternoon with light winds. Friday is a very similar day, partly cloudy with high chance of showers, most likely in the morning, light winds becoming southwesterly 15 to 20 during the day, then tending southerly during the afternoon. And I'm sorry to say, but the rest of the week, Saturday, Sunday, and into Monday is going to be sunny on Monday, but Saturday and Sunday is partly cloudy with a high chance of a shower. So it could be a wettish weekend. But welcome to our program. And this program is called Music on the Move, and it's brought to you by our sponsor, the Jones Boys.

Yes, hello and welcome to 2 hours of Music on the Move, brought to you by the Jones Boys. And they have the Kia Tasman Dual Cab demos starting from 40,000K, and they have two and four-wheel drive versions of that particular car. Choose from the S model through to the flagship X Pro, and get in there quick because there's only a couple of these and they will go really, really quick. My name is Jim Hart and I'm going to be here for the next 2 hours bringing you great music. Like this one, an old way back in the 50s, the man himself who made rock and roll, Elvis Presley with Heartbreak Hotel. Well, since

0: get so lonely, baby, well, they're so lonely. They'll be so lonely, they could die.
1: Yeah, the king himself, Elvis Presley. And I suppose these guys would be the king of England of rock and roll too. They're called the Beatles. Remember them? Here's a track of theirs called Rock and Roll Music.

0: And Mrs. Casey said to Mrs. Murphy, she says, what's the difference, she says, between kinky and erotica? See, the silence that brings over you, Mason. She says, what's the difference between kinky and erotica? And Mrs. Murphy thought for a few minutes. She says, I'll explain it to you this way. She says, now, she says, if Paddy tickles you with a feather, she says, that's erotica. And if he uses the whole chicken, that's kinky. And Mrs. Casey said to Mrs. Murphy, she says, what's the difference, she says, between kinky and erotica? See the silence that brings over you.
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6: 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Here's Dion with a big track and a favourite of mine. It's called The Wanderer.

0: Yeah, you'd never know that was Little Richard, would you? I only know Little Richard from Screaming. But he was trying to sing that time. Here's my good friend Noel, another little story.
1: Here, Murphy, ladies and gentlemen, Murphy gave up drinking and smoking. He says it was the longest 20 minutes of his life. He used to go to work with a see-through lunchbox, missus. A see-through lunchbox. So he knew whether he was coming or going. You get that, missus? He knew whether he was going to work or coming home. Some of this stuff comes under higher education in this country, you know.
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0: Here's a great track from the 70s. It's Edwin Starr and 25 Miles.

Yeah, the one and only Edwin Starr. And I don't know what he's doing today. I never heard of him anymore. But he had a couple of hits, and that was one of them. I just can't remember from the top of my head what the other one was, but I know he had a couple. He's a guy that I had the pleasure of playing with a few times in the UK. His name is Albert Lee. I'm sure a lot of you would have heard of Albert Lee. He played with Emmylou Harris. He played with Eric Clapton. He did two albums with Eric. And I just had a quick story. We were doing a gig in an Air Force base in Germany, and we had a sax player in the band who had just joined. And when the sax player, we were playing this music, and the sax player would take a solo, and then Albert would take a solo. And when Albert was finished his solo, the sax player would take a solo again. But Albert's solo was so good that the crowd were clapping all the way through the sax player's solo, and he got really annoyed and left the band. He said Albert was a pain in the neck. And then about a month later, he was playing with Eric Clapton. So there you go. Useless information. I have useless information. Anyway, here's Albert Lee with a track called Down the Line.

0: Albert Lee, what a legend he is. And yeah, great guitar player. And believe it or not, that was him playing the piano on that track. Here's B.B. King, and this time he's with great people. Eric Clapton and Albert Collins and Buddy Guy and B.B. King together on this track. Have a listen to this.
1: Ladies and gentlemen, Eric Clapton. May I hear it for him? Eric Clapton. Thank you. And now, ladies and gentlemen, we'd like to bring to the stage three more blues greats. Please welcome the great Albert Collins, ladies and gentlemen. I can't hear you, hello. Ladies and gentlemen, the fabulous Buddy Guy. Slamming Mr. Jeff Beck, ladies and gentlemen. Jeff Beck. I can't hear you, Apollo. Thank you.

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0: 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What do you say?
1: Please!
0: I believe it's contagious.
1: Please!

0: 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I want everybody to open up. Open up. I want everybody to open up on this, and we're going to drive it. Get a number that you all like. I want a number that's driven, and I want you to go crazy and open it up.
1: Here, I have to tell you this. They're after starting a new disco here in Dublin for the over 70s. It's called the Slip Disc. I was there the other night having a drink. I was having a drink, missus. Somebody put their teeth in me glass.
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We have a friend who's holidaying in Germany at the moment, and she's a big Allman Brothers fan. 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
2: 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They'll be only too happy to show you around this great vehicle. And here's an old pal of mine, sadly no longer with us, but a great Australian legend, Digby Richards, with a big hit he had way back in the 70s. This one's called New York City.

Yeah, my great friend, sadly no longer with us, Digby Richards with his big hit New York City. I remember when he recorded that, he was so excited. And we continue with, we've got a few gremlins happening, but I think we've sorted them all out. I shot a couple and stood on a couple, but I think we got most of them. Here's Peter Green. Peter Green was the original guitar player with Fleetwood Mac, and he left Fleetwood Mac and went on a solo career, and he had this record that he made, and it became a huge hit. He formed a splinter group, and they recorded this track called Albatross.

Yeah, great track. Great track from a great guitar player, Peter Green, and then they were called the Splinter Group. But originally, he was the mainstay and formation person that started the Fleetwood Mac band. And they had a personality split, and he went his own way, and the rest of the band, we know all about them. They did so well. But Peter Green became a legend in his own right. And Eric Clapton even said that there was only one blues guitar player in England, and that was Peter Green. So coming from him, that was a great pat on the back. We continue with to take us to the news at 6. Here's Steely Dan with Ricky, Don't Lose That Number.

Well, it seems like we've lost Ricky. Don't lose that number. It disappeared off the screen. I don't know where he went. But look, we'll give you this nice track from James Taylor. It's called Hey Mister, That's Me Upon the Jukebox.

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1: Hello there, I'm Terry Daniel. The Albanese government has slammed the opposition's communications spokesperson, Sarah Henderson, for testing the 000 line. Senator Henderson made the calls during the nationwide network outage to make sure the emergency number was working. The telco had urged people not to make unnecessary calls to the number. Emergency Management Minister Christy McBain says Senator Henderson's actions were reckless.
2: The last thing we need is anyone making test calls to 000. We teach our kids not to prank call 000, and I think it is absolutely outrageous that the Shadow Communications Minister has been making test calls to 000.
1: But Sarah Henderson's colleagues say she made the test calls to 000 on behalf of her constituents following the Telstra outage. The Shadow Communications Minister was criticised amid concerns it could have clogged up the emergency number. Telstra has been conducting welfare checks on 36 people who dialed 000 at the time the network was down. Liberal Senator Jane Hume says given past problems with 000, she understands Senator Henderson's actions.
3: I doubt that was, a particularly good idea, but at the same time, you can see why she would do it. She's working on behalf of her constituents to see whether the 000 service is up and running.
1: Meanwhile, the outage has prompted calls for telecommunications to be classified as an essential service, like water, gas and electricity. That's so telcos are held to account. Carol Bennett from the Australian Communications Consumer Action Network says there should be, at minimum, enforceable reliability standards
4: that hold telcos to account for the stability of the network. Now, we've got this in energy, and 20 years ago we had lots of energy outages. We don't have them anymore, and the reason is there are steep financial penalties for companies non-compliant with reliability standards.
1: The Western Australian Electrical Trades Union says BHP could have avoided upcoming strike action in Western Australia's Pilbara, but chose not to. Some workers at the company's Port Hedland Bulk Export Terminal are planning to stop work for 8 hours next Thursday. It's due to failed negotiations with the mining giant over a pay deal. The ETU's WA Secretary, Adam Woodage, says it's not their preferred course of action, but it's the only way forward.
5: We've got a tentative meeting booked in with BHP for Tuesday next week. If there is significant progress in that meeting, action may very well be pulled off, but that's going to come down to our members and their direction.
1: A BHP spokesperson says they're eager to keep negotiating for a fair deal while making sure operations keep running safely. In air medical news, Australian researchers, working with teams from MIT and Harvard, have been working on ways to make mRNA vaccines easier to distribute. They've been looking at whether dry microneedle patches can be used, which would remove the need for refrigeration. Lead author Dr. Brendan Dyett says it all hinges on whether the fragile particles still work when dried into dissolvable material.
6: You can sort of liken it to if you were preparing a sauce when you're cooking. If you split your sauce, then it loses that sort of structure or texture or taste that you were after. So all the material is still there, but because it's lost that structure, it's lost that sort of functionality that you were after.
1: Finally, to the Australian share market, and the All Ords closed down 32 points at 90.04. One Australian dollar was buying around 69.43 US cents. This is Air News. The NRL Origin Decider is just getting underway at Suncorp Stadium in Brisbane. The Maroons' assistant coach says his players will stay level-headed during intense moments tonight. Queensland goes in as favourite, having won 10 of the past 12 deciders at any venue dating back 20 years. But Matt Balin says every Origin game is an uphill battle and managing emotions is an important tactic.
7: Every Origin is a fiery game. I think at the moment players know they have to control their emotions really well. Otherwise they'll be on the pine sitting there for 10 minutes or sent off. So our guys are really clear with what they want to do. I'm not sure about New South Wales. That's their business. We know exactly what's expected of us.
1: On the other hand, can New South Wales repeat the heroics of 2005 and 2024 with a Game 3 victory north of the Tweed? Time will tell. AFL News and the Fremantle Dockers have made a big call at the selection table ahead of tomorrow night's blockbuster top-of-the-table clash with the Sydney Swans at Perth Stadium. Ruckman Sean Darcy has been managed after returning to the side a fortnight ago from injury. Hayden Young hasn't recovered from a groin injury. Mason Cox has been recalled for his 10th game of the season. And Jager O'Meara is back in the lineup. One change for the Sydney Swans, feisty forward Tom Papley comes in for Corey Warner, who's been dropped. Australian Independent Radio News.
8: Yes, welcome back to the second hour of Music on the Move, brought to you by the Jones Boys, and they have some great deals at the moment. They have the Kia Tasman dual cab at our sponsor, the Jones Boys, with demos starting from $40,000, and they have two- and four-wheel drive versions of this vehicle. You can choose from the S model right through to the flagship X Pro, but you want to get in quick because they've only got a couple of these at some special prices too. And a quick look at the weather. It's going to be wet for the rest of the week. That's the sad news. Tomorrow is going to be cloudy with a high chance of a shower, most likely in the morning and the afternoon with light winds. Currently, the temperature in Bunbury is 15 degrees. And welcome to the second hour of Music on the Move, brought to you, as I said, by our sponsor, the Jones Boys. We start off this hour with old Shaky Legs himself, Tom Jones, and his good mate Little Richard with a rock and roll medley.

0: Yeah, if that didn't get you dancing around the house, nothing will. Tom Jones and Little Richard and Rock and Roll Medley from 1969. That was a live show they did way back then. That would have been exciting to watch too. And we continue with The Who and My Generation. This is a live one from 1965.
1: And these are the boys who've really rocketed in the hip parade, folks at home. And they've rushed over here tonight at very short notice. How are you? All right, Rog?
2: Nearly.
1: He's just getting the mic sorted out. Well, as you can tell, there's a lot of people here tonight from our field, My Generation. And these are the boys who made the hit record of that very same name. So give a great big welcome for the fabulous The Who. Yeah.

0: I told you about getting into trouble in my own marriage, but now I can tell you a story, ladies and gentlemen. Now, I can't vouch for this story being totally true. As you see, the rest of my material is all true. But this bit now, I can't vouch whether it's true or not. And if you leave here and tell other people you heard it here, I will deny it. Do you understand, Mrs.? But this fellow came home, it was near Christmas, and he came home to his wife, and he said to her, he says, I'm going to a fancy dress ball tonight, he says, but I'm going on my own. That was a big mistake. Well, she says, might I ask you, what are you going as? He says, I'm going as Mickey Mouse. Oh, good for you, she said. He says, I'm actually have my costume ordered at the dress hire. He says, I'm going down to collect it now, he says, and I'm on my way then to the ball. Oh, good for you. There was ice in the voice, ice in it. So she's sitting there for about an hour, then this gets at her. No, she says, I'm not going to let him away with this. She says, I'm going down, I'm going to this ball. So she set off for another dress hire place. And she picked up a costume and she went as Minnie Mouse. Of course, at the dance, he spots her across the ballroom and he starts to dance with her. Now, I don't know whether this is true or not, so you know. And we hear that he bought her a lot of drink. And we also hear, now it's all hearsay, you understand? We also hear that he got her out to his car, to the automobile. And we hear, hearsay again, Mrs., that there was kissing and everything going on. Now, if you say you heard it here, I'll deny it, ma'am. And I don't know what went on in that car, Mrs. But anyway, she excused herself after a few hours and went home. And she's sitting there with the rollers in the hair and the slippers and the dressing gown when he comes in. She's a face now like last year's frost. Well, she says, how did you get on at your fancy dress? He says, I had a dreadful time. He says, I'm after putting in the worst night of my life, he says. He says, I never put in a worst night. He says, had I one bad night? He says, it started off badly. He says, I first of all went down to collect me costume at the dress hire and they had given it away. And he says, I had to go as Donald Duck.
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5: 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Bold styling, 100% electric, and up to 435 kilometers range to keep the good times rolling. A friend of mine has got one of these, and he raves about it. And you'll find one of these at the Johns Boys. Get down there and have a look. And they'd be only too happy to give you a test drive in it as well. And we continue with JJ Cale and Eric Clapton, Anyway the Wind Blows.

0: Celtic folks at home, and they've rushed over here tonight at very short notice. How are you? All right, Rog?
1: Nearly.
0: He's just getting the mic sorted out. Well, as you can tell, there's a lot of people here tonight from I Feel My Generation. These are the boys who made the hit record of that very same name. So give a great big welcome for the fabulous The Who.

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6: You're listening to Music on the Move, brought to you by the Jones Boys. And I have a guest in the studio right now, and he hails from Argentina, and he's just here on a brief holiday. And say hello to the folks in Perth.
7: Hello, everyone.
6: You're having a good time here in Perth?
7: I'm having a wonderful time here.
6: Do you like the weather compared to where you come from?
7: Well, the weather is not that good at the moment. It's really rainy, but...
6: But we're in the winter season here now, you know, so you can expect rain. You want to come back in the summer when it's nice and warm.
7: It was November, 2 years ago in November. It was
6: pleasant.
7: Excellent.
6: The best. Okay, so that's who's in the studio. He's helped me here in the studio, too. He's been a great help. Him and Marius, who you all know, Marius. And we continue with JJ Cale and Eric Clapton, Any Way the Wind Blows.

0: Yeah, great track that one. JJ Cale and Eric Clapton together with the track written by JJ Cale, Any Way the Wind Blows. And we continue with another duo, Ike and Tina Turner, with their version of the Proud Mary, Creedence Clearwater, 1971, this one.
1: Thank you very much. Very much.

0: It says, "Dear Noel, I hope you're not going to be going on about your lack of height." Never mentioned it. It says, "Come on now, you're as big as the rest of us." Signed, Danny DeVito. I was over in Dollywood for 6 weeks, ladies and gentlemen, with Dolly Parton. And on my last night there, they had a little party for me, and I got an opportunity of having a little dance with Dolly. Now, it wasn't very successful because I couldn't hear the band. And then it got worse. I couldn't see where I was going.
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4: 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Here's Jim Crochet with Bad, Bad Leroy Brown.

Late great Jim Crochet, and what an artist he was. I had the pleasure of meeting him in Dublin. He came to Dublin and did one concert, and he was just a knockout. And we all went back to the hotel afterwards, and we had the best party. I'm not going to tell you all about it, but it was a good party. Here's another good group, Can't Heat, with Going Up Country.

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1: 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The Bunbury Bush Poets' next meeting is at the Parade Hotel on Monday, the 3rd of August. 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
2: And Mr. and Mrs. Murphy were having breakfast one morning and they're having a little bit of a chat over coffee. Paddy said to his wife Mary, he says, "What's going to happen to you when I die?" She says, "I'll probably be acquitted."
3: That was my good friend Noel, another one of his super jokes. But we're getting to the end of the program now. We've got one more song left. But I'd like to thank a friend of mine who's all the way from Argentina who's been helping me on the desk. Say hello to Walter.
4: Hello, everyone. It was a pleasure helping you. Yeah.
3: You enjoyed the show?
4: I enjoy a lot, yeah.
3: He did really well for somebody who never did it before.
4: Yeah.
3: Next time you come, Walter's a very, very high-profile person in Argentina. He's been on the charts many, many times and plays a demon guitar and sings like an angel. So the next time he comes, we're going to get him to do a live bit of a program in the studio. Will you do that for us next time you come?
4: Well, I will try, yes. I will give it a try.
3: I know you will. Okay, we finish out the program today with Freddie King. I hope everybody's enjoyed the show. We'll be back again next Wednesday with some more music on the move. And don't forget, this program is brought to you by the Jones Boys. And if you're ready for a Kia Tasman, SUV, GWM, Aura, or a Kia Tasman, any of those cars, they have a huge stock. And they'd be only too happy to give you the best service in town. And I'll leave you with Freddie King. And I'd like to thank my guest host here today, Walter, who's done a magnificent job. He never saw it before, but what a job he did. And we finish out with Freddie King and Hideaway.

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Born and bred in Perth, he started his music career as a composer creating classical soundtracks for film and TV. Michael Ellery has now teamed up with Holly Wright for this new West Australian track. It's called The Rain on Bunbury 103.7. I can't

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She was born in southeastern Africa but now calls Busselton home. Hayley Mengel wrote and recorded this song in early 2019 when she was 17 years old. Here is What Do I Do on Bunbury 103.7.

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They have FPOS. 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

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They're called Wolves and Chocolate Bullets. And this is more WA music. 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

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The brainchild of songwriter and multi-instrumentalist Daniel Davis, here's one of the local songs we're featuring from Big Orange. 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
1: 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Open Tuesdays and Thursdays, 10 a.m. to 4 p.m. For more information, Google Australind Family History Society or phone 9796 1050. That number again, 9796 1050. 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

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Having worked with some of the best around the world, here's a release from 2021. 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I'm gonna drink.

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Now listen here, baby, to what Billy has to say. 'Cause, baby, I don't talk this kind of nonsense to everyone. And

Here's a song about a revolving door moment. A journo is to meet a fellow on assignment. He gets delayed. They don't meet. 2 years later, friends set up a blind date. The same two. 10 years on, they're married. From Perth singer-songwriter Alexia Parenzi, this is 26 on Bunbury 103.7.

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1: Good morning, I'm Lee Harrison. Telstra's thanking everyone affected by yesterday's outage for their patience and understanding after it caused havoc not only for customers but for transport, retail and emergency services. The issue has now been resolved, but the telco has advised it may take some time for all devices to reconnect correctly. Telstra's Chief Financial Officer Michael Ackland maintains the outage wasn't the result of a cyber incident.
2: We are still conducting our investigation into the root cause, but we are confident we have identified a software defect. We've been able to isolate it. We'll provide further technical details of this once we complete the investigation.
1: The opposition is backing the federal government's footy diplomacy in a bid to win over Pacific nations. The Prime Minister has travelled to the region this week, negotiating defence and security and forging closer economic ties. Australia will also contribute more than $200 million for grassroots NRL in the Pacific over the next decade. Liberal leader Angus Taylor says League and Union are massive in the region.
3: Our relationship with the countries across the South Pacific when it comes to sport is a positive one. We should always be encouraged. That's about friends playing sport with each other. And, you know, as someone who's a rugby fanatic, I've watched that over a long period of time.
1: The consumer watchdog is concerned thousands of Australians are unknowingly being scammed by fake gambling websites. The ACCC believes scambling operations are underreported because victims believe they lost their money gambling without realising the websites are rigged. ACCC Deputy Chairwoman Catriona Lowe says if you aren't sure about a betting website, you can check its status online.
4: Head to the Australian Communications and Media Authority website. They have a list of legal gambling platforms in Australia. If the platform is not legal, you're not protected and it could be a scam.
1: Australian researchers working with teams from MIT and Harvard have been working on ways to make mRNA vaccines easier to distribute. They've been looking at whether dry microneedle patches can be used, which would remove the need for refrigeration. Lead author Dr. Brendan Dyett says it all hinged on whether the fragile particles still work when dried into dissolvable material.
5: You can sort of liken it to if you were preparing a sauce when you're cooking. If you split your sauce, then it loses that sort of structure or texture or taste that you were after. So all the material is still there, but because it's lost that structure, it's lost that sort of functionality that you were after.
1: And Prince Harry has branded his High Court defeat a complete and obvious whitewash after losing a privacy case against the Daily Mail. The judge dismissed the allegations of phone hacking and voicemail interception, ruling the claims failed to prove the information was gathered unlawfully. This is Air News. It's been classed as one of the biggest upsets in NRL State of Origin history. Terry Daniel explains.
6: New South Wales have won the decider 30 points to 12 with a last-second try for Hudson Young. There were heroes all round. Isaiah Yeo lifting the Origin shield as the winning Blues skipper for the first time. Nathan Cleary scored two tries and the man of the series honours. He was wrapped with his team and the win on 9 after the game.
7: It's unbelievable. This group of players, they're just freaks. I love playing alongside them. And the belief, when we're written off, we come together as a group, rally around each other and... Yeah, I'm just pumped, eh? What a team.
6: Cleary had incredible praise for New South Wales coach Laurie Daly.
7: So grateful that he backed me and just the belief he had, he instilled it within all of us. And, you know, a lot of people wrote him off and you know, said a lot of negative things about him, but he's the absolute champion in New South Wales and you never write off champions. And, yeah, I love the guy and so pumped for him.
6: Terry Daniel, Air Sport.
1: Geelong coach Chris Scott is backing Jeremy Cameron to finish the year strongly as he continues to suffer the effects of a broken arm from last year's grand final. Scott's confident he'll be able to play a crucial role in the Cats' finals push.
8: It's obviously frustrating for him at the moment that he's not feeling as good as he has at times in his career. But so he's got some ideas on it and we've thrown around some things this week.
1: And Alexander Zverev has defeated Taylor Fritz to make it through to the Wimbledon semi-finals. Australian Independent Radio News.
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1: 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They have a huge range of flowering West Australian native plants that are water wise and low maintenance. These plants also provide habitat and food for native animals. 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The Grapevine on Bunbury, 103.7.

Fossils and band Go Ringo have produced a song about a fantasy of finding that special someone. Southwest Music. This is Diamond in the Rough on Bunbury 103.7.

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1: Good morning, I'm Lee Harrison. Telstra is asking customers to restart their device if they're still experiencing issues after a major outage. A software defect is being blamed for knocking the network out nationwide. The Australian Communication Consumer Action Network's Dr. Gareth Downing hopes the telco will compensate customers.
2: Ideally, it'll be financial compensation, and that's something that I think people will need to have those discussions with Telstra. If they're not happy with that, they can go to the Telecommunications Industry Ombudsman for an independent review, and we'd encourage people to do that.
1: Pacific countries will share in a $250 million rugby league investment over the next 10 years. Prime Minister Anthony Albanese has announced the funding as part of Australia's ongoing soft diplomacy in the region. The money will be used to help young people across PNG, Samoa, Tonga and the Solomon Islands. Mr. Albanese says sport forms part of a special bond between Australia and the Pacific.
3: Geography, of course, means we are part of the family and the blue continent. But more importantly than that is our people-to-people relations, the exchanges that have occurred over a long period of time.
1: And India's Prime Minister is expected to receive a rock star welcome at a major community event in Melbourne today. Nelson Scott reports.
4: Australia's Prime Minister will today meet Indian counterpart Narendra Modi for a series of talks with business leaders and other dignitaries. The pair are expected to ratify a deal, unleashing a surge of Australian uranium exports to India as the subcontinent seeks to increase its domestic nuclear energy capability. Tonight, more than 30,000 people are expected to pack into Marvel Stadium to hear Mr. Modi and Anthony Albanese speak. While many Indian Australians have welcomed the visit, some have raised concerns about the country's human rights record. Nelson Scott, Melbourne.
1: The US president has taken aim at the leadership in Iran after declaring he believes the ceasefire is over. The United States is preparing further strikes after accusing Iranian forces of targeting multiple vessels in the Strait of Hormuz. Donald Trump says he doesn't see the point in going back to the negotiation table.
5: Speak to our negotiators. They want to negotiate. They're good people. Steve Witkoff, Jared Kushner. But they have to come back to me. As far as I'm concerned, it's just a waste of time dealing with them. They're liars.
1: In other news, there's been a shooting in Melbourne's northwest. It's believed a male fired several shots towards a home about 1 a.m. Five occupants inside the property at the time weren't physically injured. Shots have been fired during a confrontation in the driveway of a home in Sydney's southwest. Police have been told two men confronted another man at Guildford before driving off. And nearly 80% of Australians believe they're being price gouged at the Bowser as fuel prices creep back up. This is Air News. Tennis and the final four semi-final places in the singles draw at Wimbledon have now been decided. Paul Walsh reports.
6: 9th seed Linda Noskova and the 12th seed Marta Kostyuk were the two winners to advance for the women, with Kostyuk defeating Yasmin Paolini in 95 minutes with a convincing scoreline of 6-3, 6-2, while Noskova found a little more resistance against Elise Mertens from Belgium, but still came out victorious 6-3, 7-5. However, the upset of the day came when the local qualifier Arthur Ferry defeated the 9th seed Flavio Cabolli in straight sets, 6-4, 7-6, 6-love. The 23-year-old Ferry started the tournament ranked 114 in the world and now finds himself in the semi-final of his home slam.
7: Yeah, I've always believed in myself and believed that I could be a top player in the world, but yeah, semi-finalist of Wimbledon is something else.
6: Ferry will now meet the second seed Alexander Zverev in Friday's semi-final after the German player defeated Taylor Fritz 6-4, 6-4, 6-2.
1: New South Wales has claimed the State of Origin shield after upsetting Queensland 30-12 in Game 3. Mitchell Moses, full of praise for Blues coach Laurie Daly.
8: We didn't want to let him down. He's been competent from left, right, centre, from everyone, and it's not warranted. He's one of the best players to put his jersey on, and the coach is in a decider up here. It doesn't get any harder, and he's done that.
1: And a boost for the Sydney Swans ahead of their clash with Frio. Star forward Tom Papley returns after a calf injury. Australian Independent Radio News.
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Here's a tongue-in-cheek look at our Aussie ways. A human attitude with a process that had some interesting company. Southwest songwriter Roscoe wrote, She'll Be Right, now on Bunbury 103.7. Here

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1: Good morning, I'm Lee Harrison. Telstra says it's identified a secondary issue stemming from a software malfunction which triggered a nationwide outage. Those trying to reach 000 may receive an error message before their phone connects to an alternative mobile network. Customers are also being warned to be on alert for scammers who may use yesterday's outage to target them. All services across Victoria's regional train network are still not running due to the Telstra outage. There's a limited number of coaches replacing services. The Department of Transport's Chris Miller says passengers should avoid any non-essential travel.
2: We're doing everything we can to get the trains back on the track. At this stage, it doesn't look like they'll operate for morning peak, but as soon as we get them back online, we'll let everybody know. Transport.vic.gov.au is the best place to go for updates.
1: Australia and India are set to sign a historic uranium deal today. Nelson Scott reports.
3: Fresh off his Pacific blitz, Prime Minister Anthony Albanese will hold talks with Indian counterpart Narendra Modi here in Melbourne. The pair will meet with business leaders and the Governor-General before attending an event at Marvel Stadium, expected to draw around 30,000 members of the Indian diaspora. The two leaders are also tipped to sign an agreement boosting Australian uranium exports to India more than a decade after the signing of a nuclear cooperation pact. New deals to enhance critical minerals and defence cooperation will also be discussed. Nelson Scott, Melbourne.
1: The International Monetary Fund has downgraded its forecast growth for Australia. The IMF is now forecasting economic growth in the country to be 1.9% for 2026. That's down from its previous forecast of 2%. Meanwhile, the latest data points to a renewed acceleration in rental growth across Australia. A Domain report shows combined capital city house rents increased by $20 over the June quarter. Domain spokesperson Dr. Nicola Powell says a combination of economic pressures is squeezing the market.
4: We've had strong rates of population growth, we've had a lack of supply, there's affordability hurdles to transition from a tenant to a homeowner. We've seen 3 rate hikes this year, and then we have seen significant change to the way that we tax investment properties. All of that together is accumulating to really have an impact on the direction of where rents go.
1: In other news, the US president's taken aim at the leadership in Iran after declaring he believes the ceasefire is over. The US is preparing further strikes after accusing Iranian forces of targeting multiple vessels in the Strait of Hormuz. Nearly 80% of Australians believe they're being price gouged at the Bowser as fuel prices creep back up. And a study suggests birth trauma and parental exhaustion are driving down Australia's fertility rate. This is Air News. The Maroons have conceded the Blues with a better side last night after being outclassed in the Origin decider 30 points to 12. The clash wasn't without its controversy. NRL's Bunker was again under scrutiny for awarding a runaway try to New South Wales centre Bradman Best, despite later admitting it missed the ball being knocked on by teammate Jack Bostock. Queensland skipper Cam Munster labelling several decisions as questionable after an on-field run-in with ref Ash Klein.
5: Bit of frustration probably for myself, you know, in the heat of the moment, probably just asking Ash some questions, but he saw him a little bit differently to myself, and he's a referee and adjudicates the game the way he sees it, and that's how he saw it.
1: John Longmire is still considering his AFL coaching future. The Sydney Premiership winner is reportedly in the race to be Tasmania's next coach and also Essendon. Longmire telling Fox Footy his attitude hasn't changed.
6: I've got a few things to consider, but one of the most important things for me is also to do my job at the moment that I've got really well. And I'm doing that. I said a few weeks ago that these things tend to play out over time. And
1: Cameron Myers has climbed to the world number one ranking for the 1500 metres, the first Aussie man to hold the title since Ron Clark in 1969. The World Athletics rankings also reaffirming Jess Hull as the best woman in the event, a position she's held since January. Australian Independent Radio News.
7: 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Weather forecast for today, cloudy, very high chance of showers, most likely during the morning and afternoon, and light winds. Busselton is expecting 17 and showers today. Harvey, 18 with showers increasing. Collie, 16 with showers increasing. And Perth, 21 with a late shower or two. Bunbury, we're expecting 17 today. 17 and a shower or two on Friday. And Saturday, 17 with a cloudy. And Sunday, 17 again and partly cloudy. Around our capital cities, Adelaide is expecting 17 and cloudy for both today and tomorrow. Melbourne 14 and cloudy today and then sunshine and 16 tomorrow. Hobart 13 and partly cloudy for both today and tomorrow. Canberra also 13 and sunny today and then 13 and partly cloudy for tomorrow. Sydney 18 with showers and then those showers continuing tomorrow and 17. Brisbane a shower or two as well and 22 and then 21 and a shower or two developing tomorrow. And Darwin 32 and sunny today and 33 and sunny for tomorrow. At the moment, we've got 7 degrees in Collie, warmer in Busselton, 12 degrees, and 9 degrees here in Bunbury. Here's Rod Stewart from 1982 with Young Turks at 6 past 6.

0: 10 bar 6 on Bunbury 103.7. Our buzz will be out and about today. That Honeydew Kia K4S hatch petrol car with a 7-year warranty, sponsored by the Jones Boys at Bunbury Kia. And they're located at 2 Bass Street opposite the Bunbury Turf Club. And Enzo, John and Terry will be in the buzz, and we'll find out sometime after 8 o'clock where they are and what goodies they have on board. And our Bunbury Cycles birthday continues. Each hour we'll be giving you the opportunity to text in on that number 0448 057 916. Wait for the queue to text in. We take two names per hour. I'll be taking the first two callers this morning in this first hour. And you'll go into the draw to win $250 thanks to owners Daryl and Mop, who are generously giving us four lots of $250 over the next 4 weeks. And tomorrow we'll be drawing out one lucky winner from all of those that have entered so far to win that $250. So listen out for the cue to text in. I'll also give you an update on fuel prices, some homegrown history, some interesting one today, and some great music coming up this first hour from Elvis Presley, John Tillotson, Nelly Furtado, New Beats, and Jefferson singing these songs.
1: Oh, Daddy, please don't cry.

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Let's have a look at fuel prices. Your cheapest fuel is Dunnings Picton for unleaded petrol. It is unmanned. 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They're selling it for $1.615. And then Vibe in Blair Street, $1.617. Liberty Del Yallop and 7-Eleven Del Yallop, $1.61.9. 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You will need your credit card, though, for that one. Down in Busselton, we've got Vibe Broadwater and Vibe Siesta Park selling unleaded petrol for $1.58.9, and both those stations are also selling diesel for $1.76.9. 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

Johnny Tillotson and Poetry in Motion at 27 past 6 on Bunbury 103.7. Good morning, you're live and local with Jeff McNish, and this is The Breakfast Show, sponsored by Martin Burns Bedroom Furnishings. And don't forget, any beds and furniture that you buy, they will deliver anywhere in the southwest for free. Let's have a look at some home ground history on this day, the 9th of July 1939. An interesting feature of regional newspapers for several decades was the personal column, sometimes known as a lady's letter. It highlighted the comings and goings of locals. Here's an example from 1939. Mrs. Canby of Spencer Street has been in Perth for a few days. And Mr. Scott, the radio inspector from Perth, has been staying at the Prince of Wales Hotel for a week. Mrs. Jack Hands returned home on Saturday evening after 10 days holiday in Perth. And Mrs. Smith's cat had a litter of 4 kittens on Tuesday. Well, maybe that last one I put in myself. Yeah, back then in 1939, obviously it was pretty quiet back then, and it shows you how small the community was. Here's Nelly Furtado and Turn Off the Light.

Turn off the light, yeah, if you want to go back to sleep. That's if you don't have to start work, of course. If you do, it's 27 to 7 here at Bunbury 103.7. And don't forget our Bunbury Cycles promotion. Their 7th birthday is happening all the way through July, and you've got the opportunity to win $250. Just wait for that cue to text in. The number, of course, that you text in on is 0448057916. And we'll be giving two people the opportunity of going into the draw, the first two that text in when you hear that cue to text. Here's Bon Jovi, You Give Love a Bad Name.

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And that's your cue to text in, of course, on that number 0448 057916, and be part of Bunbury Cycle's 7th birthday celebration. 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All you need to do, of course, is text in 0448 057916. I'll be taking the very first two callers to text in today to go into the draw. Then on Friday, tomorrow, we'll be drawing out one lucky winner to have that first $250. Each hour between now and 3 o'clock, we'll be giving you two people the opportunity to go into the draw. So text in, keep that number in the phone, 0448 057916, and Bunbury Cycles turned 7 this month, and Daryl and Mop have been around a lot longer and can help you with any bicycle purchase or service you might need. Just go and visit them at 12 Stewart Street. Here's the Eurythmics and Sweet Dreams Are Made of This.

Quarter to seven on Bunbury 103.7. Good morning. You're live and local with Jeff McNish. And this is The Breakfast Show, sponsored by Martin Burns Bedroom Furnishing. And, of course, they're the big yellow building at 185 Blair Street. And they're the kings of mobility, selling electric beds, including tilt beds and electric lift chairs, all NDIS approved. Congratulations to Matt Marches and Gary Battensby. You're both now in the draw to win that $250 from Bunbury Cycles. There'll be another opportunity in the next hour. Keep listening. I'll be calling out or seeking callers number 2 and number 5 in the next hour. Now, here's some truly authentic from-the-heart blues, not from the Deep South, but our Wheat Belt country. This is Kerry B. Ryan with I Remember here at Bunbury 103.7.

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1: 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Run by volunteers and railway enthusiasts, the trains operate between 10 and 2. They're in Blair Street. Tickets for rides are only $4, an affordable and fun time for the kids and grandies on the third Sunday of each month. Spoil them with ice creams, drinks and a sausage sizzle after the ride. Catch a ride on the Forest Park Miniature Railway on the 19th of July. Closed shoes must be worn. The Grapevine on Bunbury 103.7.
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Rihanna and Diamonds from 1970. It's 6 to 7 on Bunbury 103.7. Our buzz will be out and about today. The Honeydew Kia K4S hatch petrol car with a 7-year warranty, and it's sponsored by the Jones Boys. And of course, they're located at 2 Vass Street opposite the Bunbury Turf Club. And we'll find out after 8 o'clock where Enzo, John and Terry are with that buzz. In the meantime, here's Jefferson. Baby, take me back in your arms.

3 to 7 on Bunbury, 103.7. We've got news coming up at 7 o'clock and I'll give you an update on what's happening with the weather for the rest of this week and the weekend. Going to finish off this hour with a song from 1989 by a group called Black Box and it's called Ride on Time.

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1: Good morning, I'm Lee Harrison. Nearly 80% of Australians believe they're being price-gouged at the bowser as fuel prices creep back up. Research from comparison site Finder shows petrol stress is soaring following the federal government's reduction to the fuel excise cut. Finance expert Sarah Meganson says panic buying is re-entering the picture as a result.
2: And some of our research shows that almost a third of Australians witnessed fuel hoarding, filling up jerry cans and other storage containers with petrol while they're at the pump. That really just adds fuel to the fire, pardon the pun, but in terms of people feeling stressed and anxious about what's going to happen to supply.
1: The US has begun a second round of strikes on Iran after a collapse of the truce between the two countries. Josh Babbis reports.
3: U.S. Central Command says a fresh wave of strikes have been launched against Iran. Donald Trump told the NATO summit he was done with the Iranian regime after commercial ships came under fire in the Strait of Hormuz in recent days. Iran has in turn been aiming missiles and drones towards U.S. bases in Bahrain and Kuwait and has called Donald Trump a criminal. The U.S. president's now departed Ankara, but not on the Air Force One he used to fly here. That is the Boeing 747 gifted by Qatar recently. Instead, that was switched out, raising questions about security. Both aircraft are stopping in the UK before returning to the United States. In Ankara, Josh Bavis.
1: The Prime Minister will meet his Indian counterpart in Melbourne today. The pair are expected to sign an agreement which will see a significant amount of Australian uranium exported to India. They'll also attend a community event at Marvel Stadium, tipped to attract around 30,000 people. Telstra says a secondary issue following yesterday's major outage has now largely been resolved. Those calling 000 may have been receiving an error message before their phone connected to an alternative mobile network. Tech expert Stephen Fenwick says we may need more awareness and changes around how emergency calls are diverted to another provider during a network breakdown.
4: It can take up to 60 seconds for your call to camp on to another network in the event of an outage. And that 60 seconds in an emergency would feel like an eternity, and a lot of customers are not waiting.
1: Meanwhile, Victorian Liberal MP Sarah Henderson says she has no regrets about making bogus 000 calls during yesterday's Telstra meltdown. She went ahead with the calls despite pleas from Telstra not to test the system. Bogus emergency calls can result in 3 years' jail and a hefty fine. More talks are planned for next week in the hopes of heading off a strike at BHP's operations in WA's Pilbara. For the first time in 40 years, BHP's unionised workers in the Pilbara are set to walk off the job next Thursday for 8 hours. And a Danish company says Australia is a high-priority market for its new weight loss pill, being marketed as an alternative to the Wegovy injection. This is Air News. It's been classed as one of the biggest upsets in NRL State of Origin history. Terry Daniel explains.
5: New South Wales have won the decider 30 points to 12 with a last-second try for Hudson Young. There were heroes all round. Isaiah Yeo lifting the Origin shield as the winning Blues skipper for the first time. Nathan Cleary scored 2 tries and the man of the series honours. He was wrapped with his team and the win on 9 after the game.
6: It's unbelievable. This group of players, they're just freaks. I love playing alongside them. And the belief, when we're written off, we come together as a group, rally around each other and... yeah, I'm just pumped, eh? What a team.
5: Cleary had incredible praise for New South Wales coach Laurie Daly.
6: So grateful that he backed me and just the belief he had, he instilled it within all of us. And, you know, a lot of people wrote him off and you know, said a lot of negative things about him, but he's the absolute champion in New South Wales and you never write off champions. And, yeah, I love the guy and so pumped for him.
5: Terry Daniel, Air Sport.
1: Geelong coach Chris Scott is backing Jeremy Cameron to finish the year strongly as he continues to suffer the effects of a broken arm from last year's grand final. Scott's confident he'll be able to play a crucial role in the Cats' finals push.
7: It's obviously frustrating for him at the moment that he's not feeling as good as he has at times in his career. But so he's got some ideas on it, and we've thrown around some things this week.
1: And Alexander Zverev has defeated Taylor Fritz to make it through to the Wimbledon semi-finals. Australian Independent Radio News.
8: Bunbury 103.7, the weather forecast. Cloudy, very high chance of showers and light winds. Expected maximum temperature for Busselton today, 17 with showers. Harvey, 18 with showers increasing. Collie, 16 with showers increasing. And Perth, 21 with a late shower or two. Bunbury, we're expecting 17 today, 17 and a shower or two on Friday. Saturday, 17 and cloudy. And Sunday, 17 and partly cloudy. Around our capital cities, Adelaide is expecting 17 and cloudy for both today and tomorrow. Melbourne, 14 and cloudy, and then 16 and sunny for tomorrow. Hobart, 13 and partly cloudy for both today and tomorrow. Canberra, 13 and sunny, and then 13 again tomorrow and partly cloudy. Sydney, 18 with showers, and then those showers continuing tomorrow and 17. Brisbane, a shower or two and 22 today, and then 21 and a shower or two developing tomorrow. Sunshine in Darwin, 32 today and 33 for tomorrow. At the moment, it's 7 degrees in Collie, 12 in Busselton and 9 here in Bunbury. At 6 past 7, good morning. You're live and local with Jeff McNish, and this is The Breakfast Show, sponsored by Martin Burns Bedroom Furnishing. Here's Soul Asylum with Runaway Train.

10 past 7 on Bunbury 103.7. On this day, the 9th of July 1977, Elvis Costello quit his day job as a computer programmer at Elizabeth Arden Cosmetics to become a full-time musician. Probably a good decision back then. Also on the 9th of July 2011, former Led Zeppelin frontman Robert Plant joined three local musicians at a fundraising charity show in Monmouth, Wales, where tickets cost £3. The event was a tribute to his friend, former Led Zeppelin producer Pat Moran, who died of a rare dementia in January. Plant delighted the small crowd in the town with songs from his Led Zeppelin days, as well as his tune from his solo career. And Bob Dylan recorded Blowing in the Wind on this day at Columbia Recording Studios, the 9th of July, 1962.

can a mountain exist? For it is washed to the sea. Yes, and how many years can some people exist before they're allowed to be free? Yes, and how many times can a man turn his head and pretend that he just doesn't

Yeah, Bob Dylan recorded that song on this day, the 9th of July, 1962. However, he actually did a live performance of two verses of the song at the Gerds Ford City on April the 16th, 1962. And then after that, he actually added the middle verse, and of course, the rest is history where it was recorded. Now, our buzz is out and about today. The Honeydew Kia K4S hatch petrol car with a 7-year warranty, sponsored by the Jones Boys at Bunbury Kia. And we'll have Enzo, John and Terry in the buzz, and they'll let me know sometime after 8 o'clock where they are and what goodies they have on board.

you will potentially go into the draw to win $250, which is the owners, Daryl and Mopup, generously providing us over the next 4 weeks. And we're going to draw this out tomorrow. So just listen out for that cue to text in, and I'll be taking callers number 2 and number 6 during this hour. Also coming up this hour, we've got some great music. We've got Maroon 5. We've got the J. Giles Band, Dave D, Dozy, Beaky, Mitch and Titch, Dusty Springfield, and Frankie Valli and the Four Seasons singing these songs.

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It's 21 past 7 on Bunbury 103.7. Good morning. You're live and local with Jeff McNish, and this is The Breakfast Show, sponsored by Martin Burns Bedroom Furnishings. And did you know that many people have no idea how important having the right pillow is to waking up refreshed and ready to tackle the day? Now, if your pillow just isn't doing the job, call in and let the team there show you how they can go about fitting you up for a pillow that will help you to sleep properly. Get into the big yellow building at 185 Blair Street and you'll be sleeping better in no time. Here's Nick Gilder with Hot Child in the City.

0: City. 25 past seven. Don't forget our Bunbury Cycles are celebrating their 7th birthday, and we're giving you the opportunity to win $250. Just listen out for that cue to text in. The phone number you need is 0448 057 916, and when you hear that cue to text, I'll be taking callers number 2 and number 6 each hour throughout today until 3 o'clock. We'll be taking 2 callers, so keep listening in. You could be lucky enough to go into the draw to win that $250 tomorrow.
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0: Is the Jay Giles Band with Centrefold. 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
1: This is Air News Western Australia. I'm Lee Harrison. Unions say BHP miners in the Pilbara have been left with no choice but to strike for the first time in 40 years. Up to 200 workers at the company's Port Hedland bulk export terminal are expected to stop work for 8 hours next Thursday after failed negotiations over a pay deal. WA's Premier has urged both parties to find a solution, while BHP says it's committed to finding one. Chamber of Minerals and Energy CEO Aaron Morey says industrial action isn't necessary to generate an increase in wages for workers.
2: You have people lining up to work in this environment. They would not be doing that if it wasn't a very attractive package on offer, as history demonstrates. Wages and conditions only go in one direction, and that is an improvement. And we know from history that this sort of disruptive behaviour and activity is not necessary to achieve that.
1: WA has recorded 2 new suspected positive cases of H5 bird flu. The 2 dead petrels were found at Mullaloo Beach in Perth's northern suburbs and Horrocks Beach in the Shire of Northampton, about 50 k's north of Geraldton. Both cases were positive for the H5 strain in preliminary state-based testing. Samples will now be sent to the CSIRO to confirm. A man's been granted bail after facing court on a charge of grievous bodily harm after allegedly shaking a baby and leaving the 11-month-old with head injuries. Amber Wilkinson has more.
3: Paramedics were called to Two Rocks just after 8 in the morning last Thursday, taking the baby with critical injuries to Joondalup Health Campus before later transferring to Perth Children's Hospital. Now, a 25-year-old man, a relative of the baby, has since been charged with aggravated grievous bodily harm. That 11-month-old continues to be treated in the ICU for those critical head injuries.
1: To sport now, the Sydney Swans are in Perth looking to topple the Dockers off the top of the ladder when they clash tonight at Optus Stadium to kick off round 18. The Swans currently sit a win and percentage behind Fremantle on the ladder, but had the better of the home side in both games last year. Dockers coach Justin Longmuir says both were winnable opportunities.
4: They were separate games. We weren't very good in that close game early in the season. We had a lead late in that game and didn't quite handle the last 5-10 minutes. Up in Sydney, it was another close game. We just probably didn't take our opportunities. I just looked at them as tight tussles that could have maybe gone either way. I mean, they got the better of us.
1: Ruckman Sean Darcy's been left out of the clash, the club listing him as managed. Hayden Young will also miss with injury, while Jager O'Meara is back in the lineup. This is Air News Western Australia.
5: Good morning. 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Weather forecast for today, cloudy, very high chance of showers. Expected maximum temperature for Bunbury and Busselton today, 17, Harvey, 18, Collie, 16, and Perth is expecting 21. At the moment, it's 7 degrees in Collie, 12 in Busselton, and 10 degrees in Bunbury. This is McGuinness Flint and When I'm Dead and Gone at 27 to 8.

And that, of course, is our cue to text in for the Bunbury Cycles celebrating their 7th birthday all throughout July. And owners Daryl and Mop are generously providing us with $250 each week for 4 weeks. And we're giving you the opportunity to win that $250. All you need to do is text in now, 0448 057 916, and I'll be taking callers number 2 and number 6. And each hour we'll be selecting two people to go into the draw. And then on Friday, during the Lunchbox Show after 2 o'clock, we'll have Peter Eisenhammer drawing one lucky winner out to win $250. And that starts tomorrow. And thanks to Daryl and Mopper, they are giving us the opportunity to give away 4 lots of $250 during the month of July. And of course, Bunbury Cycles can service your deadly treadly, so stay safe on our roads and paths. Just phone them on 0412 843 618 or call in to 12 Stewart Street. Here's Dave D, Dozy, Beaky, Mitch and Titch with the legend of Xanadu.

0: 18-8. Congratulations to Matthew Aldersea and Annette Butcher. You're both in the draw to win that $250 thanks to Bunbury Cycles. There'll be another opportunity in the next hour.
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You're live and local with Jeff McNish. 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

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A local musician, Late Horse, has performed at the Nanup Music Festival and a bunch of other venues and festivals. From 2016, this is a song called Happy D by Late Horse.

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Frankie Valli and the Four Seasons. Stay, definitely stay with us here at Bunbury 103.7 because our buzz is out and about this morning and it's sponsored by the Jones Boys and they will be letting me know, that is Enzo, John and Terry, sometime after 8 o'clock where that buzz is and what goodies they have on board. Also, if you know someone who's having a birthday, send me a text message to 0448 057 916 and we'll be doing that in the next hour as well. Also, keep that number in your phone for our competition for the Bunbury Cycles. I'll be giving you another opportunity during the next hour to go into the draw for that $250. Here's Lenny Kravitz with Fly Away at 3 to 8. This will take us up to news at 8 o'clock.

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1: Hello there, I'm Sean Bindley. Australia and India are expected to sign an historic uranium deal after more than a decade of delays. The Prime Minister will meet with his Indian counterpart today in Melbourne. The agreement is likely to unleash a surge of Australian uranium exports to the subcontinent as it seeks to increase domestic nuclear energy capability. Sydney University's Professor Vikas Kumar says we will benefit from the deal.
2: Australia has some of the world's largest uranium resources, so this could support jobs here in Australia. The exports and a deeper strategic energy partnership would be very, very useful.
1: The US President has declared the Memorandum of Understanding with Iran over and warned the United States would very probably launch fresh strikes on Wednesday night, prompting Tehran's Deputy Foreign Minister to call the American leader criminal and murderous. The collapse follows America's strikes on Monday, targeting more than 80 sites along the Iranian coast after Iran attacked three commercial vessels in the Strait of Hormuz. Oil prices have surged more than 5%, with Brent crude jumping to $78 a barrel. Neeger Unger is a former senior advisor at the U.S. State Department.
3: The negotiations are compromised, but I don't necessarily see diplomacy dead just yet. Obviously, it's highly, discredited. It's going to be harder to revive. But and the reason for that is that June 17 Memorandum of Understanding was always just a bridge document, right? Mm-hmm. It stopped the fighting. It stopped the bleeding. It tried to sketch out some set of incentives. But it really just postponed a lot of those real fights. And one of those big fights was essentially what happens to the control of the Hormuz Strait.
1: Consumers who are not satisfied with Telstra's handling of unresolved outages are being urged to make an official complaint. Telstra is now investigating a second malfunction hours after yesterday's five-hour-long outage. The Telecommunications Industry Ombudsman says consumers can reach out to their office if an external dispute service is required. TIO Ombudsman Cynthia Gebbett says they're expecting the number of complaints against Telstra to rise.
4: We've only seen a small number at this point, so only about 30 received yesterday, but obviously there'll be more that have come in overnight. And there are a wide range of issues, some very tough stories from consumers who've been suffering business loss. They're unable to function yesterday.
1: Meanwhile, V-Line chaos is continuing into a second day after yesterday's nationwide Telstra outage. The regional train network is telling passengers to make their own way to and from Melbourne this morning. Trains remain suspended, and there are a limited number of coaches replacing services. These people amongst tens of thousands of passengers that have been left stranded.
5: Trains were cancelled, so driving from Yarrawonga down, and it's taken me over an hour to get to Benalla because it's really foggy and there's a bloody lot of potholes around.
6: I thought catch up with a mate, V-Line. That's down, so I'm working on plan C, mate, which may be a bust to Laverton. I don't know what happens after that.
1: There's another confirmed case of bird flu in Australia. Air News' Lee Harrison reports.
7: South Australia has recorded its second confirmed detection of H5 bird flu in a giant petrel found on the state's York Peninsula. It makes the country's eighth presumed positive result, including five in WA and one in New South Wales. Testing is also underway on four additional suspected cases, two in South Australia and two in WA. Those samples have been sent to the CSIRO for confirmation.
1: The Australian dollar is buying 69.3 US cents. This is Air News. New South Wales have claimed the Origin Shield 2-1 in an unbelievable decider at Lang Park last night. Air News' Terry Daniel reports.
8: Nathan Cleary starred in a commanding Game 3 victory over Queensland, 30 points to 12. He was declared man of the series and collected the Wally Lewis medal. One of the highlights of the Blues game was Bradman Best getting past Kalyn Ponga and running the length of the field to score a try for New South Wales. Best told Brad Fittler on 9 how it felt.
9: It doesn't get much better than this. New South Wales! This is what dreams are made of as a little kid, son.
10: Tell us what it's like running down that sideline, scoring a 100-metre try.
9: Felt good. I was just right moment. The ball fell in my lap and I was lucky enough to get it done.
8: That's 5 from 9 wins for New South Wales since 2018, and for some, the end of that long era of Maroon dominance. Terry Daniel, Air Sport.
1: The Broncos NRLW squad are gearing up for tonight's